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3: Ephesians 2:10 says, "For we are his workmanship, created in Christ Jesus for good works, which God prepared ahead of time for us to do." That word workmanship means that we are God's masterpiece, and he works in us for his will and for his glory. We're not perfect. When we look in the mirror, we don't see a perfect creature, but God made us his masterpiece. The word says, in Christ Jesus. So if we're going to be his workmanship, we must know Christ. And by knowing Christ, we're able to see and engage in the good works that he's prepared for us ahead of time.
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0: Let's see what God's got in store for today's forecast. Here's your Bridge weather.
5: Mostly sunny Wednesday with a high near 90 degrees. 40% chance of showers Wednesday night. Mostly cloudy with a low around 70 degrees. Chances of showers and thunderstorms on and off Thursday. Mostly sunny with a high near 88. Mostly clear Thursday night with a low around 67. Sunny Friday with a high near 88. Clear Friday night with a low around 63.
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0: perfectly.
1: I'll never forget the day my daughter looked up at me and said, Mommy, when I grow up, I want to be a radio DJ like you. And I said, oh, I'm sorry, honey, that's impossible. You either have to grow up or you become a radio DJ. You can't do both.

0: Do you ever have bug bites and you have no idea where you got them? Hey there, it's Lisa Berry. That itch just drives you crazy. Well, I found out there's just a couple of remedies that if you've got the itch, you might want to try these because they're not typical things. You can put ice on it. That's supposed to help. You can also cut a lemon and rub that on there, or take two aspirin, put them in a teaspoon of water. They dissolve and you make a paste. That's supposed to help too.
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0: good.
1: Hey there, it's Lisa Berry. Well, if you just started listening to the station, first of all, thank you. Second of all, I hope you're going to give it a little bit longer. Even though the songs might not be quite as familiar to you, more than likely the reason that you haven't turned away yet is because you're encouraged by what you hear. Even if maybe your past experience with the church or Christians hasn't been the greatest, what you're feeling from the songs is authentic, because that's God reaching out to you and wanting to encourage you and comfort you. Please don't judge Christianity by Christians. Some are good examples and some not, just like anywhere. What you're feeling is God's love, and that is always authentic. So thanks for listening, and I hope it's the beginning of a very long friendship.
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0: If you've ever tried to wash your pillow in the washing machine and they come out all lumpy, you know what I found out? 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I know, just the thought of that is a little creepy, isn't it? But it works.
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2: Ephesians 2:10 says, "For we are his workmanship, created in Christ Jesus for good works, which God prepared ahead of time for us to do." That word workmanship means that we are God's masterpiece, and he works in us for his will and for his glory. We're not perfect. When we look in the mirror, we don't see a perfect creature, but God made us his masterpiece. The word says, in Christ Jesus. So if we're going to be his workmanship, we must know Christ. And by knowing Christ, we're able to see and engage in the good works that he's prepared for us ahead of time.
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0: Let's see what God's got in store for today's forecast. Here's your Bridge weather.
5: Mostly sunny Wednesday with a high near 90 degrees. 40% chance of showers Wednesday night. Mostly cloudy with a low around 70 degrees. Chances of showers and thunderstorms on and off Thursday. Mostly sunny with a high near 88. Mostly clear Thursday night with a low around 67. Sunny Friday with a high near 88. Clear Friday night with a low around 63.
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0: Hey, what's going on? My name is Brant, and producer Sherry is here too. So glad you're listening. By the way, among the things we want to talk about this hour, this guy modified his car in the most awesome way imaginable.
1: Okay.
0: It really is so cool. We'll talk about that and also the usual more interesting stuff.

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0: So he would break into stores overnight with his friend, and they wouldn't steal anything. Talk about Tony Campolo, the guy who would tell this story way back in the day. He used to do this. Okay. Break into a store, they wouldn't steal anything. They just had fun switching all the price tags on stuff.
1: Hmm.
0: So what was, you know, 45 cents is now $45 or $100, and what was, you know, $200 is now 12 cents. And then they would go in there the next day and just watch the chaos and enjoy.
1: Yeah.
0: Yeah. Whether or not that's a good prank or not, doesn't matter. It does seem like that's what's happened with our culture. Somebody switched all the price tags. Things that should be valuable aren't. People we should notice, we don't. People we shouldn't notice, we do. Like, there's all sorts of,
1: And chaos has ensued.
0: Think about this. Like, think about jobs, the way we value jobs and people who do the jobs. A guy who's working on a road, that's not a prestigious job. Don't even notice that guy. Building a road that we're going to drive on, right? However, if somebody's, like, building, imagine you meet somebody, oh, I work in Silicon Valley. What do you do? I make apps. Well, it was this fantastically good-selling app called Road Builder. Mm-hmm. The Road Builder app game. So you make these roads and it's virtual, and I work in at Apple and I do all that. Oh. So Road Builder app guy. Oh.
1: Actual road we need to drive
0: on. Right. We're like, oh, what are you doing? What kind of job is that?
1: It's so true, yeah.
0: Yeah, like for whatever reason, and we can't do this. You don't see, like, if you're a follower of Jesus, you can't do that. You can't say people who work with their hands are less important than people who work in white-collar jobs. A custodian is worth less than a surgeon. The world does that, yeah. We don't have to do that.
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0: This is so cool. Do you see this guy? He's a mechanic, and he fixed his car to shoot flames out of the front headlights, like 6 feet.
1: That'll help with our road rage problem.
0: You don't have to be all cynical
1: about
0: it.
1: Fire at your car.
0: This guy is a hero.
1: Why?
0: Well, that's what I was thinking. This when I saw this news story, like, this will divide humanity.
1: Yes.
0: There's going to be there'll be two kinds of people in the world, the people that realize how cool this is.
1: Yeah.
0: And then there's going to be others.
1: Yeah.
0: Who I feel sorry for.
1: I guess we're modeling that here on the
0: really
1: show.
0: We really are. Yeah. Like, your attitude's largely negative.
1: Fire-throwing headlights.
0: Yeah.
1: That's ridiculous.
0: What?

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Jeremiah 29:11 says, "For I know the plans I have for you, declares the Lord, plans to give you hope and a future."

0: grateful for you.
1: If you are nervous about something or worried, you have anxiety, according to this Time Magazine article, we've been talking about this, and they're not coming from, obviously, they're not coming from a, guess what, we found in the Bible article. That's not what they're doing. What they're doing is saying, hey, there's these doctors, and they've done this research about anxiety. They found that it doesn't help to just not think about anything, like clear your mind, and then you'll be fine, because you can't. What they have found is that you have to tell yourself a different story. So let's say you're stressed out about your test. You go in there, tell a story in your head about how the stress is good, and you're excited about the test, and it'll be over, and like just reorient the story, which is so true for all of us. And Jesus told us that. Think about this. He said, if you are anxious, consider the lilies of the field. They don't toil or spin. They don't work. God takes care of them. Look how beautiful he clothes them. And he loves you more than them. So he's saying, think about a different story. There's a bigger story to your thing that you are anxious about. We don't always see it. Like there's a whole book of Job in the Bible where this guy's going through all this stuff and he's not aware there's a bigger story going on. But the same thing is happening with you and it's happening with me and we're just not aware of it.
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1: I'm Brian.
0: And I'm Sarah. 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
1: Your connection to hope and music. Sometimes.

0: question I get. Brant, are you a shock jock? Are you one? Yes, is the answer. No, I'm totally clean, rated G.
1: Yes.
0: But I do shock people in order to boost the ratings, because what will happen is people will buzz about it.
1: Right.
0: That's what's supposed to happen. And then the ratings go sky high.
1: Okay, so that second part, we're still waiting.
0: Yeah. So it's what shock jock
1: results, yeah.
0: Do. So I have something. This is more of a thought, and it's not original to me. It's something I just read, but I was like, that's so true. It's kind of shocking.
1: Okay.
0: But true.
1: Mm-hmm.
0: If we humans were able to find a portal to another dimension,
1: mm-hmm.
0: you know what we'd use it for?
1: What?
0: Throw our trash in there. We really would.
1: What?
0: We would throw our trash in there. If we had a portal, like, we'd literally be like, here's a way to get rid of our trash. And we would shovel our trash in there. We really would.
1: How could you?
0: Just to clean up. We would clean up, like, hey, this would be easy. Just get rid of the trash and throw it in this portal.
1: That's just a definitive statement where you have absolutely no...
0: It is shocking, but it was true. I think we would.
1: I'm shocked that you presume that. I don't know how you would think that...
0: I just think we would. Okay, it's shocking. See, do you see what's happening here?
1: It's discussion.
0: We're buzzing about it. So here's a stat that might surprise you. I don't know. 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

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I'm amazed by where I stand. 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
3: John chapter 15, verse 13, Jesus says, "Greater love has no one than this, than to lay down one's life for his friends." 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This wasn't just a statement, it was a promise that he would fulfill on the cross. Jesus didn't wait for us to deserve his love, he willingly laid down his life so that we could have eternal life. That's the kind of love that transforms our hearts and changes lives.
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0: Let's see what God's got in store for today's forecast. Here's your Bridge weather.
5: Mostly sunny Wednesday with a high near 90 degrees. 40% chance of showers Wednesday night. Mostly cloudy with a low around 70 degrees. Chances of showers and thunderstorms on and off Thursday. Mostly sunny with a high near 88. Mostly clear Thursday night with a low around 67. Sunny Friday with a high near 88. Clear Friday night with a low around 63.
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Hey there, my name is Brant. Producer Sherry is here too. We do a podcast and we really enjoy doing it. Do some extra stuff on there too, in addition to some stuff from the show, but it's called Brant and Sherry Oddcast and it's at all the usual podcast places. Take us with you if you're traveling somewhere. 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

0: On the night you're falling all to pieces, you can bring your lonely heart to Jesus. What if I told you that I believe it?
1: Welcome to our program. We're so glad you're listening to it. It's full of inspiring information.
2: And other stuff.
1: Other things.
2: Yeah,
1: that
2: like,
1: can actually... Oh, hang on a second.
2: Oh, man.
1: Oh, we have breaking animal news. Right? It's breaking in. I keep you updated on all the animal news that's breaking that gets ignored by the mainstream media, I might add. Why?
2: We don't know.
1: Anti-animal bias.
2: No, I think it's because they think no one cares.
1: There's an example of the animal bias that I'm talking about. Maybe Sherry will get a job in the mainstream media.
2: Maybe.
1: Here's the story. Dateline, wherever this is. Long Island.
2: Okay.
1: How about this? A dog sees a river, and the dog sees a baby deer drowning in a river.
2: Mm-hmm.
1: The dog jumps into the river, grabs the baby deer. This is a golden retriever named Storm. Storm jumps in, grabs the baby deer with his mouth, and then pulls him to safety and saves the baby deer's life.
2: Mm.
1: Isn't that something? He swims with the deer to shore. People don't talk about that. Like, that is an altruistic act. Why would a dog do that?
2: Somebody had to encourage him. What? Someone had to say, go get him, Storm, go get him.
1: No, the owner says he was shocked. The owner said, I was shocked. He just plunged into the water and started swimming out to the fawn, grabbed it by the neck, and started swimming to shore.
2: Oh, I don't believe
1: it's
2: that.
1: It's beautiful. Look at the cynicism. Will you look at it? Instead of looking at what a beautiful story this is, there are people so jaded in our culture that they will cast aspersions on this.
2: I'm sorry.
1: Storm, good job. Good dog, sir. Good dog.
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5: 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The Bridge.

0: If you ever want to connect with us here, we're happy to do that. It's 855, right?
1: Yes.
0: I'm tracking so far. 855-90-BRANT.
1: That's it, yes.
0: 90-BRANT. Mm-hmm. And you can call us if you want.
2: Hi, Brant. This is Sharon. I listen to you and Sherry all the time. You make my day. I am just wondering how I can obtain, I wanted to buy a Brant and Sherry Club t-shirt. Mm. So if you can let me know how I can get one of those, that would be awesome.
0: Thank
1: you. We have those Brant and Sherry Club t-shirts?
0: We have printed some t-shirts up.
1: What?
0: It's close. It's Brant Club t-shirts.
1: And that explains why I don't have one.
0: Yeah, so Brant Club t-shirts will be widely available here pretty soon. So, but thanks for the inquiry. Just slightly off from what you requested, but still
1: treat.
0: I think you'll be really happy with it.

0: Okay, saw this stat. It's true of you, probably. It's true of me. So I'm not. It's not a judgmental thing or anything. But the typical American.
1: I may have already logged this, actually. Watches 2 million TV ads.
2: Wow.
1: 9 years of TV by the time it's all said and done. 9 years of our lives I've spent watching.
2: Just the ads?
1: Yeah. I guess, you know what? They'd have to recalculate this just for time watching a screen. Now it's going to be way more than that.
2: Right.
0: But all that to say, I heard this quote,
1: and I won't nail it, but it was something like, ultimately, your life will be about what you paid attention to. Mm-hmm. That'll determine what your life was about. Mm-hmm. It's what you paid attention to. It's what I decided to pay attention to. So this is not a guilt trip. I'm saying, well, I shouldn't have seen all those, you know, fruit roll-up commercials in the 80s.
2: Whatever. We know. Us too.
1: I got a lot of Kool-Aid Man in my head, busting through walls. Oh, yeah, I got it. It's all there. But starting now, where do I want to point my attention to? Because this determines everything.
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Exodus 14:14 says, "The Lord will fight for you. 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

0: I've done it before. I put the wrong gas in the car. Like, it was supposed to be diesel, and I put the regular in there a couple times, and then I destroyed the car twice.
1: I remember that.
0: Mm-hmm. Yep. The second time, it was just horrifying. The first time was horrifying. The second time, like, what have I done again?
1: And it was like, if I remember correctly, it was just you had put just two or three drops. You realized.
0: No, I filled the tank.
1: Oh, you okay, sorry. No, you both remember, times?
0: Yeah.
1: Oh.
0: Yeah, I did.
1: No, I didn't remember that.
0: The engine has problems is what happens.
1: That's true.
0: Shouldn't be surprised. I was thinking about that, though, with regard to what I put my attention on.
1: Mm-hmm.
0: Because, like, if I'm not at peace, and I'm not experiencing any joy, any sense of well-being, I'm not in a state of gratitude, I'm not loving people.
1: Mm-hmm.
0: Like, what am I putting my attention on? It's the same thing with filling the tank. With the tank full of sand, what do you expect's going to happen?
1: Mm-hmm. Mm-hmm.
0: I don't understand why I don't have any. Well, okay, but what am I filling up with? If you don't mind me using that metaphor, but it's like it shouldn't. At least it shouldn't shock me if it's based on what I've been putting in my head. Hey, I'm Brant, and her name is Sherry.
1: Hello.
0: She's a friend of mine whom we were just praying for because of a surgery she just went through.
1: Yes, and I am very happy about something you actually talk about all the time, which is
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1: That is right.
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2: Philippians 4:13 says that I can do all things through Christ who strengthens me. This verse isn't about achieving anything we want. It's about enduring everything God allows. Paul is writing this from prison, reminding us that true strength isn't found in our circumstances, but in Christ alone. Whether you're facing hardship, uncertainty, or even success, your sufficiency is not in yourself. It's in Christ. And Christ gives us strength to stand. He gives us strength to press on and to remain faithful. Today, whatever you face, remember this, you are not alone and you are not powerless because Christ is your strength.
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0: Let's see what God's got in store for today's forecast. Here's your Bridge weather.
5: Mostly sunny Wednesday with a high near 90 degrees. 40% chance of showers Wednesday night. Mostly cloudy with a low around 70 degrees. Chances of showers and thunderstorms on and off Thursday. Mostly sunny with a high near 88. Mostly clear Thursday night with a low around 67. Sunny Friday with a high near 88. Clear Friday night with a low around 63.
0: 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The Bridge.

0: Greetings to you. My name is Brant, and producer Sherry is here. Among the features of this show, I help people with social situations.
1: Yeah.
0: Potentially awkward situations. I help with that.
1: Because, you help make it less awkward.
0: Yes.
1: Because you yourself are not awkward?
0: No, I was. Oh, okay. But no more.
1: Well, no more. Okay.
0: I am the height of smooth, but I want to share how I overcame the awkwardness.

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Joshua 1:9. 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

0: Well, it's time for this. Time for my hot take.
1: It's the same hot take.
2: On?
1: It's about pumpkin spice lattes.
2: Oh, we're starting this a little
1: season.
2: Early.
1: They do. In Dunkin' Donuts, like today or something. Like
2: in August?
1: Yeah.
2: Really?
1: They started earlier and earlier.
2: Okay.
1: Now, my hot take on this, if you're new to the show, and it's absolutely incendiary.
2: Yes, yeah.
1: But my theory is people don't actually really like pumpkin spice lattes.
2: Mm-hmm.
1: It's just hype based on the concept of contrived scarcity.
2: Yes.
1: So as soon as they say, limited time, oh, this is autumn itself. If you want to have an autumn, you have to have it.
2: And we've had so many people say, I actually like pumpkin spice lattes.
1: There's tons of people that disagree, but that's why it's a hot take.
2: That's why it's a hot
1: and
2: take.
1: And I stick to my guns in spite of all the evidence.
2: All the evidence.
1: Right? So it's just part of the thing.
2: It.
1: And that's how I do it. So here's a stat that might surprise you. I don't know. Nearly half the people who have credit cards are carrying around debt on those cards. 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
3: There's always a way forward. Welcome to the bridge.

0: Jesus picks his disciples for a reason. I love that. Mm. And I love that he picks Matthew. Because Matthew sold out. He really did. He sold out. He sold out his people.
1: Mm-hmm.
0: Sold out to the Romans. Took his people's money. He was a tax collector.
1: Really despised by everybody.
0: Totally.
1: Yeah.
0: But he sold out to the larger culture, made his life easier in some ways, mm-hmm. but hurt a lot of people.
1: Yeah.
0: And I mention that because I love that Jesus is still like, you want to follow me?
1: Mm-hmm.
0: And the answer is yes. And I was thinking about that too. Maybe you could see a little bit of yourself in that. Possibly. And I mean, as you're just thinking about it, like we all assimilate to the culture, maybe mm-hmm. sell out mm-hmm. what God wants. But it's not too late. He's still asking, hey, do you want to follow me? And if you can relate to Matthew, maybe your answer is, yeah, I do.

0: Wherever you're headed today, thanks for letting us ride along.
1: I'm Brian.
0: And I'm Sarah. 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

with human eloquence and angelic ecstasy, but don't love, I'm nothing but the creaking of a rusty gate. If I speak God's word with power, revealing all of his mysteries and making everything as plain as day, and if I have faith to say to a mountain, jump, and it jumps, but I don't love, I'm nothing. If I give all I own to the poor, or even go to the stake to be burned as a martyr, but I don't love, I've gotten nowhere. So, no matter what I say, no matter what I believe, no matter what I do, I'm bankrupt without love.

0: Time for a little social tip. I do this because I wasn't always smooth. I want to teach other people how to be smooth in a social setting.
1: Okay.
0: So you need to come with some sort of a fact to help with. A relevant fact, not irrelevant. Relevant.
1: Okay, a relevant fact.
0: Yeah,
1: okay.
0: Something everybody can relate to.
1: Okay.
0: So do like a role modeling thing. Let's say we're at a business luncheon.
1: Yes.
0: Up front, there's like baby carrots or whatever
1: right,
0: up there.
1: You got know? It.
0: So we meet up there. And
1: okay.
0: And then I'll show you how to do this and get the conversation started.
1: Hi, Brand. It's good to see you. It's
0: on nice my skin right now are 1 trillion bacteria cells.
1: Oh, my goodness.
0: That's right. Not all of my bacteria is bad. Some of it's good.
1: You want someone to talk about bacteria on their skin at the baby carrot table?
0: You have 1 trillion bacteria on your skin as well, so don't get all superior. Okay, so that's how it would normally.
1: I have to say, frankly, that's probably the worst social tip you've ever done.
0: Really?
1: Ever.
0: Hold on to this one for maybe a couple years from now, and then you can try it out. It'll work.
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1: 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Jeremiah 29:11 says, "For I know the plans I have for you, declares the Lord, plans to give you hope and a future."

0: Exodus 14:14 says, "The Lord will fight for you. 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
1: The story behind the song, Ain't No Way. Here's Jamie McDonald.
2: There's so many instances in my life where I can look back and say, he really has never, ever failed me. Because when you get in a situation and it's not looking so good, it's so easy for us to freak out and just say, God, where are you? Have you forgotten about me?
3: Ain't no way that he's gonna let me down.
2: And this song, Ain't No Way, is just all about that declaration. As I look back over my life, there's not one time that you failed me, and you're gonna show up for me now.

0: If you want to know what your job is, your Jesus follower, you want to know what your job is? It's not that complex.
1: I mean, here's one way to put it. Maybe it's too simplistic, but I don't think so. We're supposed to give off the right aroma of Christ. Mm. Actually, Paul writes that, I believe, in the Bible. I turn to Sherry because she's more knowledgeable.
2: I think that that is Paul. Okay. Maybe Peter.
1: Or James. But somebody.
2: It's somebody in the Bible said that, and I believe it.
0: Yeah, but I was thinking about the thing that my wife has, that little, it lights up, but you put some kind of oil in it, and then it just throws out
2: essential
0: all those.
2: Essential oils. Yeah.
0: I can't figure there's a name for it. It's not atomizer. It's something.
2: Oh, I know what you're talking about.
0: People screaming at the radio. But it takes that thing that's so concentrated and spreads it out.
2: Yeah.
0: And I feel like I need to spend time with God to become, it's an infuser. That's what it is.
2: Yeah. See?
0: So that I can,
2: and it was Paul. I just looked it up.
0: All right. Good. We're nailing
2: it. We've answered all of your questions.
0: But I want to spend time with this. So it's his love.
2: Yeah.
0: It's concentrated in me and just, it comes out. Mm-hmm. People can tell, but I'm drawing on the fact that I have spent some time with him. Hey, you know what's weird? This is Brant, by the way, but what's weird, we'll spend 3 hours reading reviews before buying like a $30 gadget online and then make huge financial decisions without doing much research at all, just going with the first thing we hear. 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
4: Philippians 4:6 says, "Be anxious for nothing, but in everything by prayer and supplication with thanksgiving, let your requests be made known to God." Worry is something that we all face. It's in our thoughts, steals our peace, distracts us from trusting God. But this verse in the Bible gives us clear truth. Instead of carrying anxiety, we bring everything to God in prayer. Notice it says in everything, not just the big things, but the small things too. God cares about it all, and we don't come empty. We come with thanksgiving, remembering what he's already done.
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0: Let's see what God's got in store for today's forecast. Here's your Bridge weather.
5: Mostly sunny Wednesday with a high near 90 degrees. 40% chance of showers Wednesday night. Mostly cloudy with a low around 70 degrees. Chances of showers and thunderstorms on and off Thursday. Mostly sunny with a high near 88. Mostly clear Thursday night with a low around 67. Sunny Friday with a high near 88. Clear Friday night with a low around 63.
0: 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The Bridge.

0: Greetings to you. I am Brant. Producer Sherry's here. So glad you're listening. One of the things I want to talk about this hour, in addition to other things. Oh, this weatherman's being sued for being wrong.
1: Oh, wow.
0: That's not a good sign for any of us in media. Also, I want to talk about anxiety, too. Maybe with a fresh take on that. We'll talk about that coming up.

0: just then. Oh God, how I need you.
1: Isaiah 40:31. Those who hope in the Lord will renew your strength. 105.7 The Bridge.

0: Maybe you're somebody who's walked away from God. I mean, that happens. People do that. We've all done it. But I got some great news. Just looking again at that one story that Jesus told about the son that walks away and walks away from his dad. You know, as soon as he turns back, his dad comes running to him, and then he does something that is really fascinating. He has a robe put on him, and it puts a ring on his finger.
1: Mm-hmm.
0: That I never really thought about. That's just basically saying, you're family.
1: Mm.
0: I mean, that fast.
1: Yeah.
0: So he's gone for a long time and had really blown it. And just as soon as you turn back to God, he's like, hey, you're in the family. So here's a stat that might surprise you. I don't know. Nearly half the people who have credit cards are carrying around debt on those cards. 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

0: I have some fashion news.
1: Oh, do you?
0: Yeah. Okay. apparently renting clothes is catching on instead of buying them.
1: Oh, no, yeah, that's been. I have a friend who would rent dresses for fancy occasions.
0: Oh, yeah, that makes sense.
1: Yeah. Like they would mail them to her. She'd, yeah.
0: Save money.
1: Yeah.
0: I like it because I'm really getting frustrated with something. The older Facebook gets, I see photos that'll pop up in the memories thing. And I'm like, that was a cool shirt.
1: Yeah.
0: Where is that shirt? I mean, like all the clothes. Like I don't remember giving that away. Like,
1: Where is it?
0: Am I just losing clothes left and right? Like, and where are they?
1: Right. So how does this solve that problem?
0: Well, I just mean apparently I'm wasting a lot of money on stuff.
2: Just rent it and send it back.
0: Yeah.
1: Then you'll see it in a Facebook memory and say, hey, like, I sent that back.
0: At least I rented it and I know where it went.

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0: perfectly.
1: You know what? It's totally fair to say we live in anxious times. That's totally fair.
2: I agree.
1: So it's not a guilt trip if we're telling you don't be anxious. Like, mm-hmm. Jesus is telling us that.
2: Mm-hmm.
1: Like, but he was in really anxious times too. My goodness, the overlapping. I keep learning about that. Like, what was going on at the time?
2: Mm-hmm.
1: Huh. So it's not something to be sloughed off, but it's also good to acknowledge that, hey, if you're anxious, it's good to acknowledge it.
2: Mm-hmm.
1: You're dealing with anxiety for maybe it's big picture issues, global issues, or maybe it's in your own personal life, but it's good to at least acknowledge it. That's fair. And then to say, okay, how do I make space for God in my life?
2: Mm-hmm.
1: In spite of this anxiety, because he's the ultimate solution to this. It's not going to be anything else. But seeking him, that's the only way. And the peace that you'll get is a fruit from seeking him, I'm telling you.
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105.7 The Bridge, your connection to hope and music. Jeremiah 29:11 says, "For I know the plans I have for you, declares the Lord, plans to give you hope and a future."

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2: John chapter 15, verse 13, Jesus says, "Greater love has no one than this, than to lay down one's life for his friends." Love is often defined by words, feelings, or even intentions, but Jesus defines love by sacrifice. And in this verse, Jesus points us to the greatest expression of love, giving your life for someone else. This wasn't just a statement, it was a promise that he would fulfill on the cross. Jesus didn't wait for us to deserve his love. He willingly laid down his life so that we could have eternal life. That's the kind of love that transforms our hearts and changes lives.
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3: John chapter 15, verse 13, Jesus says, "Greater love has no one than this, than to lay down one's life for his friends." 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And in this verse, Jesus points us to the greatest expression of love, giving your life for someone else. This wasn't just a statement, it was a promise that he would fulfill on the cross. Jesus didn't wait for us to deserve his love. He willingly laid down his life so that we could have eternal life. That's the kind of love that transforms our hearts and changes lives.
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0: 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Here's your Bridge weather.
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Hey, what's up? So glad you're here. My name is Brant, by the way. Producer Sherry is here too. Do you believe in miracles? That was a question they asked a bunch of people in the survey. I'll tell you how many people said yes, and then I have a follow-up question I wanted to ask. We'll talk about that coming up.

Exodus 14:14 says, "The Lord will fight for you. You only need to be still." 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

0: They ask people, do you believe in miracles? And almost 4 out of 5 say, yeah, I do.
1: Hmm.
0: So if somebody asked me that, my question would be, what are you talking about exactly in miracles? I actually don't think they stop happening ever. I don't think for one second miracles don't happen. Because if you're defining it as like a phenomenon that can't be explained by natural or material causes or scientific laws that we know of, like
1: every single thing's a miracle.
0: Your consciousness.
1: Yeah.
0: The fact that we can even discuss what a miracle is, we can't account for that with any law. People don't understand that.
1: Mm-hmm.
0: It's never just emerged out of matter. It's never just come out of nowhere.
1: Mm.
0: We don't know where it comes from. It's inexplicable.
1: Mm-hmm.
0: The whole thing is held together. He upholds everything. He holds everything together. Hey, it's Brent with a message for parents. 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

0: So question for you. How often do you drop your phone?
1: Ooh.
0: The average person says 3 times a week. I can't believe that. 3 times a week?
1: Does that seem low?
0: Seems high.
1: 3 times a week?
0: Dropping your phone?
1: Yes, that seems low.
0: How many times do you drop your phone?
1: I would think more than 3 times a week.
0: Like on the floor?
1: Yeah, if you just like, I mean, it's, it doesn't have to be some catastrophic thing. Huh. But if it drops on a rug or it drops, if it slips off the bed or something.
0: Okay. All right.
1: 3 times a week?
0: Wow. Okay.
1: You're not dropping your phone that much.
0: No, I'd say less than once a week for sure.
1: How often do you lose your phone?
0: Oh, all the time. And I think that's why I'm not dropping it. I can't find it. I think that's probably, you're probably right.

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Jeremiah 29:11 says, "For I know the plans I have for you, declares the Lord, plans to give you hope and a future."

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3: The story behind the song, Faith, Hope, Love. Here's Darren from We Are Messengers.
4: I've done a lot of things in my life that have brought acclaim or honor or glory to me and my talents and my abilities. But I know this, and the scriptures remind me, that the only things that really matter and that will only remain when all is said and done are faith, hope, and love. So friends, whatever we do today, let it be informed by those three things, by faith, hope, love. Those things matter, they last, they're permanent, and through Jesus, they change the world. Still trying.

0: Just think about something. I want my neighbors to know who I represent. Like, I'm an ambassador for the kingdom of God. Like, mm-hmm. That sounds like a bunch of words, but it really means something. Like, I want them to know where I'm coming from. And it's not just from the world of religion. He has come from a religious, he's here to represent religion. Like, no. No, I'm here to represent this particular God. Mm-hmm. There's all sorts of other gods, like, that are less than.
1: Yeah.
0: That people fall for all the time. Like, no, this particular God. So if I'm going to represent him, like, what's he all about? Specifically him. Mm-hmm. He loves parties.
1: Yeah.
0: He relentlessly loves people.
1: Mm-hmm.
0: He is joyful.
1: Yeah.
0: I believe that. He's not mean.
1: Mm-hmm.
0: He doesn't want us to be fearful, so I'm not going to be fearful. And he really wants to be with people. Like, if I'm going to represent that particular God, that's going to, all that stuff's going to be me.
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1: Our world is full of videos of people behaving badly.
2: Mm-hmm.
1: Some of them, though, there's a poetry to it. Did you see this? There's a concert. It was an Eagles concert in London.
2: Mm-mm, I didn't see it.
1: Huge fight. I guess everybody's okay, but...
2: Okay.
1: In the crowd.
2: Mm-hmm.
1: And it was during Take It Easy.
2: That is poetic,
1: and the band,
2: isn't it?
1: The band wasn't aware what was going on. Take it easy. It was just bedlam out there, and they didn't know what was going on.
2: That's so ironic.
1: It says a lot about us right now.
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Psalms 118:24 says, "This is the day the Lord has made. 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
0: Music that reminds you you're never alone. The Bridge.

So yesterday we were talking about just a really quick way to encourage a friend who might be feeling a little down. All it takes is a quick text message. I'm Brandy. I'm so glad you're here. And someone posted this. I saw it. And it says, if you've got a friend or a family member who's kind of struggling right now, a quick text message could just be the lifeline they need to lift their spirits, give them a little bit of joy or encouragement. So something like, you've been through a lot and I admire your resilience, and you're stronger and wiser because of what you've been through. Or you could say, you know, you're so creative. I've always admired how creative you are, and I love seeing all the incredible things that you come up with. Or something as simple as, just wanted you to know that you bring so much happiness into my life, and I thank you for being you.

Every day is a gift. Psalms 118:24 says, "This is the day the Lord has made. Let us rejoice and be glad in it." 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

0: I'm Brandy. I saw this today and I wanted to share it with you. Your future does not hinge on the world situation, no matter how grim it might become. It depends on what happened 2,000 years ago at the cross and your acceptance or your rejection of the Prince of Peace. That's a quote from the Reverend Billy Graham.
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0: You're with Brandy Lene. Keep your eyes open to your mercies. The man who forgets to be thankful has fallen asleep in life. So we just want to share what it is that God has been doing that we're feeling thankful for and let God know how much we appreciate his blessings. Hi, Caitlin. What are you feeling thankful for today?
1: I thank God for a radio station to listen to Christian music. Since I was maybe a little kid.
0: Well, I'm so glad you called. Thank you for listening to the station since you were just a little kid. Now you're in big kid territory, but we appreciate you and stay in touch.

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Every day is a gift. Psalms 118:24 says, "This is the day the Lord has made. 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

0: And my name's Brandy.
1: It seems to be an everyday practice that is slowly fading away. Handwriting. I mean, think about it. Most schools are not even teaching cursive anymore. And so now our kids are barely learning how to pick up a pen and paper and write. But there's this new survey out that says that handwriting makes brain connection stronger and increases learning more than just tapping on a keyboard. But we see it everywhere, you know, especially like in college. Now you see everyone taking notes on their iPad or their laptop or even on their phone. And it may be faster when it comes to taking notes, but they're recommending that at some point you go back and handwrite all of those notes because it's going to help build your brain, increase your memory and information coding between different regions in your brain. So just because we have the technology to do some things doesn't mean it's better for us.
2: There's always a way forward. Welcome to the bridge.

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0: My name is Brandy Lene. I don't know if you've seen this on social or on the internet, but it's going around parents just wanting to reach out and make sure that their kids know that they are special, loved, appreciated. And so there's this thing where every single day you give your kid like one of those little cutout hearts with just a special word of encouragement to let them know how much they mean to you. And so I'm just curious, what would your words say? What are you going to put on that little heart-shaped cutout for your kids to let them know what they mean to you? What about you, Steve?
1: My phrase would be, you have value. You have value. I think, and you can extrapolate on value all you want, but if those three words, you have value, I think means a lot to a lot of people.
2: Hey, you know what's weird? This is Brant, by the way, but what's weird, we'll spend 3 hours reading reviews before buying like a $30 gadget online and then make huge financial decisions without doing much research at all, just going with the first thing we hear. 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
5: Joshua 1:9 says, haven't I commanded you, be strong and courageous. 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Above all, be strong and courageous. Joshua's most powerful weapon was God's presence in his life. One thing we may need today is greater boldness. 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
3: Galatians 2:20 says, I have been crucified with Christ, and I no longer live, but Christ lives in me. 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We died with Christ, and we live in Christ. And without Christ, we are helpless to overcome the sins and tribulations that this world throws at us. But in the life of Christ, through the power of the Spirit working in us, we can have and live the abundant life. It's Jesus that makes all the difference.
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0: 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Here's your Bridge weather.
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0: And my name's Brandy Lene. A lot of parents doing this heart cutout thing, just putting a couple of phrases or words to their kids to encourage them, let them know how much they're appreciated. Sam, what would you put on yours?
1: Sorry, I'm getting a little teary-eyed. You have conquered. All you got to do is look at everything that you've overcome, and you know that you can continue to move on. So just look and see that you have conquered.

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Joshua 1:9. 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

0: I'm Brandy.
1: Seeds of discouragement cannot grow in a thankful heart. That's another one of my favorite quotes. We're just focusing on gratitude. Jen, what are you feeling thankful for?
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1: Congratulations.
2: 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I work for a local university and have been there for about 6 years. And as of today, I am now really more of a leadership role than I was before. And, even though my job is very, very stressful, I listen to you guys all the time. And the peace that you guys, give my heart gets me through every day.
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0: I'm Brandy. I'm so glad you're here.
1: You may have had one of those days that's just a little stressful and overwhelming. I just wanted to share this with you. It's something we can do to relax. Number one, you imagine you're holding a bowl of hot soup in your hands. Slowly breathe in through your nose and smell the delicious soup. And then slowly breathe out through your mouth to cool down the soup and repeat as many times as necessary until you are fully relaxed.

Every day is a gift. Psalms 118:24 says, "This is the day the Lord has made. Let us rejoice and be glad in it." 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

0: Hey, I'm Brandy Lene. I can't believe it's that time already. Back to school time. Your kids may be doing homework as we speak. And of course, that means you're doing homework too, helping them out. And so when you think about teachers and the impact they have, can you think of a teacher in your life who really made a difference?
1: The teacher's name is Mr. Fuerte. I just told somebody about this yesterday. All the other teachers, they were fine as long as you were passing mediocre. I was doing a C, and he kept telling me, you're not doing good. You got to press harder. And because of what he did for me, I've never failed a test. I passed his class with a B+, and I've always said, man, I wish I could tell that teacher how much I thank him pushing me.
2: There's always a way forward. Welcome to the bridge.

Exodus 14:14 says, "The Lord will fight for you. You only need to be still." 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

me. I'm amazed by where I stand. Your cross is the proof. 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

105.7 The Bridge, your connection to hope and music. Jeremiah 29:11 says, "For I know the plans I have for you, declares the Lord, plans to give you hope and a future."

0: I'm Brandy Lene. Back to school time. Can't believe it's here already. And of course, that makes you think about the teachers and the wonderful job they do educating our kids. Who was that teacher that really went above and beyond when you were in school?
1: You have electives in high school and you can be like a TA. I used to be an office assistant for this one lady in particular. Her name was Anzetta. And over the years, I've actually still kept in touch with her. She's actually retiring in about 3 months after 35 years of working for the Linwood School District. And during my high school years, which was at least 15, almost 20 years ago, I had gone through a lot of things. I had a brain tumor and I went through a lot of changes, and a lot of people, I really shut down a lot, and I started turning to drugs and alcohol, and I became promiscuous and just didn't have any kind of self-respect whatsoever because of everything I had gone through. And she's the one who, I'm getting choked up here. She taught me how to respect myself. She taught me the value of being a woman. And in spite of the painful things that I've experienced, she taught me that it doesn't matter what you've gone through. It matters what you do with yourself today and tomorrow.
0: Absolutely.
1: Because the past you can never undo. And because of her, I've gone to school to become a marriage and family therapist. I want to work towards a doctorate to work with children because it only takes one person to make you feel important. And that's the thing that everyone has to feel is important, at least to one person.
2: So here's a stat that might surprise you. I don't know. Nearly half the people who have credit cards are carrying around debt on those cards. 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
3: 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We are now controlled by the nature of God, the transformed mind.
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0: It's the superior power and resources that comes from God to someone in need. 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

0: I'm Brandy. Thanks for being here. I can't believe the school year is already upon us. And of course, that means our kids are going to be working hard to get their homework done, their schoolwork, taking tests. So I'm just wondering, when you look at life, what would you give yourself an A for?
1: You know what? I was not a good mom. I did not have a good life. And now that I'm a grandparent, I wish I was such a good mom. But my grandkids are the world to me. See them whenever I could see them, spend as much time and love them. And I've come to the Lord within the last year, and they've come to me with questions. I try and help them and teach them everything that I can the right way.
0: God does give second chances, doesn't he?
1: Does, and they are my world. I live and I crave for my grandchildren.

Every day is a gift. Psalms 118:24 says, "This is the day the Lord has made. Let us rejoice and be glad in it." 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

0: I'm Brandy Lene. Thanks for being here. You know, with the kids going back to school, teachers, of course, are in the spotlight. And it just kind of takes you back to when you were growing up, or at least it does for me, wondering who was that teacher that really made a difference in your life?
1: His name is Mr. Jewett, and he was my seventh grade biology teacher. And he just was such an influence in my life. And that's actually when I rededicated my life in the seventh grade. And ever since, I've been completely sold out for the Lord. And I always remember him, and I always remember to pray for him. But he taught me that, I'm going to cry, that I can do all things through Christ who strengthens me, and that I can know who I am through Christ. And junior high is a really difficult time in everyone's life, I think, and that's when you're trying to figure out who you are. But you don't have to figure anything out, because knowing who you are in Christ makes everything so much more simpler. And I don't even know if that's a word, but yeah, he most definitely was the one teacher in my life who made a difference in my life.
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0: I'm Brandy Lene. Teachers have such a huge impact on all of us. And I think we can all think back and remember that teacher we loved who went above and beyond to help us and help impact who we are today. Who's that teacher for you?
1: Well, Mrs. Blue was my sixth grade teacher, and everybody thought she was like the toughest teacher on the campus. They just thought she was really mean. But she had a real heart for the kids, and she could see their potential when they couldn't. And so she just pushed us beyond where we wanted to go. And I was stubborn. And so I got to sit on the bench a lot, got to write sentences a lot. Yeah. However, when I was in high school, I wrote her a letter and thanked her for stepping in to be that hard, you know, that hard nose, because she wanted to make a difference, and it benefited me. And if she hadn't done that, I know that I would have turned out a different kid. So I just am thankful for Mrs. Blue from the sixth grade.

105.7 The Bridge, your connection to hope and music. Jeremiah 29:11 says, "For I know the plans I have for you, declares the Lord, plans to give you hope and a future."

0: I'm Brandy Lene. A friend of mine posted this quote today, and it just really struck my heart. I wanted to pass it on to you. It says, having somewhere to go is home. Having someone to love is family. Having both is a blessing.
1: You're not just listening. 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I remember.

0: Hey, thanks so much for listening. I'm Brandy Lanay, and teachers, I think we can all think right now, a name will pop into our minds, that teacher who impacted us. Who is that for you?
1: I wanted to talk about Mrs. Tallarico Hannah. She was my fifth grade teacher. I really loved her, and always, anytime somebody asks me about a hero or someone who's special, I always think of her. She was very special to me. And I just want to say she was an awesome person, awesome teacher, made a great impact. And because of her, I follow what she said. You know, she encouraged me, and I now have my master's degree. And I was able to leave that bad neighborhood. And now, you know, I have a almost 18-year-old daughter, and she had an opportunity to meet her, and she's also encouraged by her and wants to go on to college. So I just wish there's more teachers like her. She's an awesome person and always went above and beyond than anyone ever did. And so I just want to acknowledge her for that, for everything she did for me.
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4: 2 Corinthians 10:4 says, the weapons of our warfare are not of the flesh, but are powerful through God for the demolition of strongholds. We demolish arguments and every proud thing that is raised up against the knowledge of God, and we take every thought captive to obey Christ. We are among the most connected generation, but we're also the most anxious generation. There are a lot of destructive thoughts that come to our mind on a daily basis. Those thoughts, not every thought belongs in the mind of Christ. And as a believer, you have the mind of Christ. Take every thought captive. Make it obedient to Christ. Recognize when an intrusive thought comes into your mind and say, that does not belong there. And through the power of God working in me, I will claim that and take it captive to make it obedient to Christ. Live redeemed, live transformed today in the power of God.
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2: 2 Corinthians 10:4 says, "The weapons of our warfare are not of the flesh, but are powerful through God for the demolition of strongholds. We demolish arguments and every proud thing that is raised up against the knowledge of God, and we take every thought captive to obey Christ." We are among the most connected generation, but we're also the most anxious generation. There are a lot of destructive thoughts that come to our mind on a daily basis. Those thoughts, not every thought belongs in the mind of Christ. And as a believer, you have the mind of Christ. Take every thought captive. Make it obedient to Christ. Recognize when an intrusive thought comes into your mind and say, that does not belong there. And through the power of God working in me, I will claim that and take it captive to make it obedient to Christ. 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

0: perfectly.
1: I'm Brandy. Thanks for letting me keep you company. I know our hearts are heavy this morning. And there's a young lady, I'm not sure what her name is. She has an Instagram post that's going viral. She goes by Appalachian Homesteader, I believe. But her post is going viral on Instagram because she pretty much sums up what a lot of us are feeling today.
2: Dear Dolly, as a little girl growing up in Appalachia, I needed someone to teach me that it was okay to dream. You taught me that where I come from doesn't have to limit where I can go. Looking back now, I don't think I ever realized how much I needed that lesson. You showed me that a dream is meant to become something bigger than ourselves. You taught me that if God gives you a ladder to stand on, use it to lift someone else. You remind me of a tree. A tree doesn't grow tall just so it can see the sky. It grows tall so it can offer shade to those around it. No matter how high its branches reach, its roots remain buried deep in the soil that gave it life. Dolly, you dreamed all the way to the sky, but you never pulled your roots out of these Appalachian hills. You never forgot the little girl you once were, the family that raised you, and the faith that carried you. And when you grew tall enough to reach places most of us can only dream of, you never forgot about the ones who were in need of a little shade. You gave children hope, and you gave families opportunities. You gave people who felt forgotten a reason to believe that they mattered. You took a dream that God placed in your heart and turned it into a life serving others. Maybe that's what legacy really is. Not how high you climb, but how many people found a little shade beneath the life you built.

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Joshua 1:9. 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

0: On the night you're falling all to pieces, you can bring your lonely heart to Jesus. What if I told you that I believe it?
1: And I'm Brandy. It is back to school time. It just makes you think about teachers, of course, but the impact that they have on all of our lives. Pretty sure you can think of that one teacher who just stands out for you.
2: I have a teacher I have not seen in years. Her name is Olivia. This teacher is a fabulous teacher. I don't know if she's still teaching. I don't even know if she's still in the area. But if she happens to be listening to this radio station, I want her to know that she put a lot into me, and it is paying off now. I am such a beautiful person today because of God. But it really is because of people like Olivia who hung in there with children that were actually teenagers that were very disruptive and maybe not so much by themselves because of themselves, but she hung in there with me. And I owe a lot of who I am today because she did the early groundbreaking work on me.
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0: The kids are back in school, or if not yet, it's coming real soon, back to school time. And you want your kids to study hard, get good grades. You want them to celebrate when they score that A. Well, thinking about life, what would you give yourself an A in?
1: Volunteering.
0: Oh, what kind of things do you volunteer for?
1: I'm on a lot of boards. I was on PTA board for like about 18 years.
0: Wow, sounds like you're making a huge difference in your community, and that's where your heart really is.
1: Yes. If I was rich and I didn't have to work, I would be a volunteer 24/7 probably.

Every day is a gift. Psalms 118:24 says, "This is the day the Lord has made. Let us rejoice and be glad in it." 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

Just hearing that song brings back so many memories. Watching 9 to 5 with my mom and my big sisters, that was my introduction to Dolly Parton. But man, she played such a big part in so many lives. Just touched all generations. Her songs with For King and Country and Zach Williams, big hits in Christian radio. She never hid her faith. She was very, very committed in her faith and just really made a huge impact on so many. I was on social media just watching all of the posts, all of the artists and just people, everyday people sharing what she meant in their lives, what her music has meant. And it was so cool to see the Empire State Building lit up, sparkle pink in her honor. And I saw a quote from her recently that just really kind of sums up who she was. "I like trying to make people happy and lift people up and glorify God. That's my mission in life. Mission accomplished."

Every day is a gift. Psalms 118:24 says, "This is the day the Lord has made. Let us rejoice and be glad in it." 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

0: you're good.
1: I'm Brandy Lene. I just wanted to say a quick prayer. Father, you see all the cares, the concerns that we're carrying tonight, and we just lay them at your feet, and we back away, trusting and knowing that you are a God who cares about what we care about, and you're handling everything that we have need of. 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We hand it over. We're not going to stress, not going to be anxious or worried. 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In Jesus' name we pray. 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
4: Galatians 2:20 says, I have been crucified with Christ, and I no longer live, but Christ lives in me. The life I now live in the body, I live by faith in the Son of God who loved me and gave himself for me. This verse has death language and life language. We died with Christ, and we live in Christ. And without Christ, we are helpless to overcome the sins and tribulations that this world throws at us. But in the life of Christ, through the power of the Spirit working in us, we can have and live the abundant life. It's Jesus that makes all the difference.
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3: Philippians 4:6 says, "Be anxious for nothing, but in everything by prayer and supplication with thanksgiving, let your requests be made known to God." Worry is something that we all face. It's in our thoughts, steals our peace, distracts us from trusting God. But this verse in the Bible gives us clear truth. Instead of carrying anxiety, we bring everything to God in prayer. Notice it says in everything, not just the big things, but the small things too. God cares about it all, and we don't come empty. We come with thanksgiving, remembering what he's already done.
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0: 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Here's your Bridge weather.
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So yesterday we were talking about just a really quick way to encourage a friend who might be feeling a little down. All it takes is a quick text message. I'm Brandy. I'm so glad you're here. And someone posted this. I saw it. And it says, if you've got a friend or a family member who's kind of struggling right now, a quick text message could just be the lifeline they need to lift their spirits, give them a little bit of joy or encouragement. So something like, you've been through a lot and I admire your resilience and you're stronger and wiser because of what you've been through. Or you could say, you know, you're so creative. I've always admired how creative you are and I love seeing all the incredible things that you come up with. Or something as simple as, just wanted you to know that you bring so much happiness into my life, and I thank you for being you.

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0: Every day is a gift. Psalms 118:24 says, "This is the day the Lord has made. 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
1: The story behind the song, Revival. Here's Jeremy Camp.
2: I was actually scrolling through Instagram and I saw all these people saying revival is happening now. There's sold out stadiums everywhere. And although I know that could happen from that, but really revival is, it starts with us, it starts with our heart saying, God, I want to walk in purity. I want to walk in holiness and truly stepping out in that. So my encouragement, not that you can't have big crowds, and big crowds don't actually always equal revival. It begins with our heart. So check your heart and say, God, what do you want to do with me so I can walk in the fullness of who you are?

0: I'm Brandy. I saw this today and I wanted to share it with you. Your future does not hinge on the world situation, no matter how grim it might become. It depends on what happened 2,000 years ago at the cross and your acceptance or your rejection of the Prince of Peace. That's a quote from the Reverend Billy Graham.
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0: You're with Brandy Lene. Keep your eyes open to your mercies. The man who forgets to be thankful has fallen asleep in life. So we just want to share what it is that God has been doing that we're feeling thankful for and let God know how much we appreciate his blessings. Hi, Caitlin. What are you feeling thankful for today?
1: 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Since I was maybe little kid.
0: Well, I'm so glad you called. Thank you for listening to the station since you were just a little kid. Now you're in big kid territory, but we appreciate you and stay in touch.

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I speak with human eloquence and angelic ecstasy, but don't love, I'm nothing but the creaking of a rusty gate. If I speak God's word with power, revealing all of his mysteries and making everything as plain as day, and if I have faith to say to a mountain, jump, and it jumps, but I don't love, I'm nothing. If I give all I own to the poor, or even go to the stake to be burned as a martyr, but I don't love, I've gotten nowhere. So, no matter what I say, no matter what I believe, no matter what I do, I'm bankrupt without love.

Exodus 14:14 says, "The Lord will fight for you. You only need to be still." 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

0: grateful for you.
1: And my name's Brandy. It seems to be an everyday practice that is slowly fading away. Handwriting. I mean, think about it. Most schools are not even teaching cursive anymore. And so now our kids are barely learning how to pick up a pen and paper and write. But there's this new survey out that says that handwriting makes brain connections stronger and increases learning more than just tapping on a keyboard. But we see it everywhere, you know, especially like in college. Now you see everyone taking notes on their iPad or their laptop or even on their phone. And it may be faster when it comes to taking notes, but they're recommending that at some point you go back and handwrite all of those notes because it's going to help build your brain, increase your memory and information coding between different regions in your brain. So just because we have the technology to do some things doesn't mean it's better for us.
2: 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Welcome to The Bridge.

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Joshua 1:9. 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

105.7 The Bridge, your connection to hope and music. Jeremiah 29:11 says, "For I know the plans I have for you, declares the Lord, plans to give you hope and a future."

0: your love.
1: My name is Brandy Lene. Glad you're here. Whatever it is you're praying, trusting, believing God for, never stop trusting and believing. Anthony, you said you were facing some financial issues and feeling really frustrated. You had one of those days where you just spent some time in prayer. What happened after that?
2: Well, that day I ended up getting home and my mom handed me the mail. And what happened was the school had an overbalance from a tuition they received from a grant that I received a while back. It gave it a balance, so the school refunded me the check, a big check that helped me cover the rest of my bills, helped me get back on track as far as my payments and my car and everything. And it was just, I mean, just from 1 hour of putting my faith into God, and then he just blessed me with the money. It was just amazing. And it was just, I was at that point where I just had given up and wanted to quit.
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4: Ephesians 2, 8 and 9 says, "For you are saved by grace through faith, and this is not of yourselves. 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
3: Joshua 1:9 says, "Haven't I commanded you? Be strong and courageous. Do not be afraid or discouraged, for the Lord your God is with you wherever you go." Twice in chapter 1, God tells Joshua, be strong and courageous. And then in verse 18, Joshua passes it on to the people. Above all, be strong and courageous. Joshua's most powerful weapon was God's presence in his life. One thing we may need today is greater boldness. If you're feeling called to be bold, remember that God is with you and he's the one that inspires you and gives you the words to say.
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Good morning, it's Sarah, and welcome to Thursday. We are getting close to the weekend, but there is still a whole Thursday sitting right in front of us. People we're going to see, conversations we're going to have, and opportunities to make someone's day a little better. 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

105.7 The Bridge. Good morning. Happy Thursday. That was Jen Johnson with Goodness of God. We're going to keep it going here with Chris Tomlin, Holy Forever, on 105.7 The Bridge.

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3: I've done a lot of things in my life that have brought acclaim or honor or glory to me and my talents and my abilities. 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So friends, whatever we do today, let it be informed by those three things, by faith, hope, love. Those things matter, they last, they're permanent, and through Jesus, they change the world.
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0: That was for King and Country here on 105.7 The Bridge. Happy Thursday. You know, sometimes we think purpose has to be something huge, but maybe your purpose today is simply being a good mom, a good friend, a good coworker. Maybe it's encouraging somebody who's struggling. Maybe it's showing patience when you normally get frustrated. You don't have to do something that thousands of people notice for your day to matter. God can do something meaningful through a very ordinary Thursday. Let's wake up, Owensboro. 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
3: Ephesians 2:10 says, "For we are his workmanship created in Christ Jesus for good works, which God prepared ahead of time for us to do." That word workmanship means that we are God's masterpiece, and he works in us for his will and for his glory. We're not perfect. When we look in the mirror, we don't see a perfect creature, but God made us his masterpiece. The word says in Christ Jesus. So if we're going to be his workmanship, we must know Christ. And by knowing Christ, we're able to see and engage in the good works that he's prepared for us ahead of time.
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5: Bringing you your Cromwell Media weather, I'm Veronica. Sunny Thursday with a high near 88, mostly clear Thursday night with a low around 66. Sunny Friday with a high near 87 and a low around 63. And a sunny Saturday with a high near 90 degrees, mostly clear Saturday night with a low around 65. Bringing you your Cromwell Media weather, I'm Veronica.
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105.7 The Bridge. Good morning. Happy Thursday. So that song, Unashamed, makes me think about, I had the opportunity this summer to go to church camp with our youth group, and it was definitely out of my comfort zone. We've talked about my comfort zone, and, you know, everyone's comfort zone is challenged at times, and I think that that's when God teaches us to grow. But one of the conversations that we had at one of our Connect times was, are we living unashamed of Christ? And it was a wonderful conversation that we had with these kids, but, you know, it made me think about my life and, like, you know, there's times when I need to be doing more than, or I need to be testifying to people, and living unashamed. And so that is a challenge for Thursday. Let's live unashamed for the gospel of Jesus Christ. This is Praise. Right now, it's 7 o'clock in the morning. Let's wake up. I'll pray.

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Happy Thursday. So what was your first job and how much were you making? Or even better, what did it actually teach you? So for me, I don't even know how much I made. It's going to make me sound old, so I don't want to say, but it was probably more than other people because I lived in California at the time. But my first job was a seasonal position at Mervyn's, which was like a department store like JCPenney's or Macy's. And I worked in the men's department. And so, you know, people, we had they call them cash wraps. We had a cash wrap where people could check out. And they really pushed for people to, get people signed up for a credit card. And I was not comfortable with that. One, I didn't like being asked that question. And two, I don't want to push anybody to doing something that they don't want to do. And so what it taught me was that I was not comfortable in that situation. But I did enjoy working there. Just, I never wanted to ask that question. So, you know, you're the jobs that you have, as a young person definitely shape you into the person that you're going to become. 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

0: 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Jeremiah 29:11 says, "For I know the plans I have for you, declares the Lord, plans to give you hope and a future."
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1: 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You know, everybody wants friends who show up when life gets hard. But there's a question worth asking. Am I that kind of friend? Not just when it's convenient, not just when I have the right words. Sometimes showing up means sitting beside somebody and saying, I don't know what to say, but I'm here. You don't have to fix people. You don't have to solve everything. Sometimes you just need to show up. Here's Ann Wilson, Sunday Sermons on the Bridge.

105.7 The Bridge, your connection to hope and music. Jeremiah 29:11 says, "For I know the plans I have for you, declares the Lord, plans to give you hope and a future."

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105.7 The Bridge. You are listening to Sarah here on Thursday morning. Hey, do you remember when $20 felt like you were rich? I was literally just talking to my friend Christy about this the other day because our kids are constantly asking us for money. And you know, what's something that you thought was super expensive when you were little? Christy was telling me that her parents gave her like an allowance of 20 or 30 bucks on the weekend. And that kind of just was what she had to use and spend on that weekend. Listen, I can't even give my kid $20 and that be enough for a meal anymore. And, you know, now I'm like, when my kids ask me for how much, you know, what they need, I'm like, how much is it? Because, you know, we've got ramen at home. I mean, I think that that's a great option. Or 7 Brew. She wants 7 Brew all the time. But it's crazy how the dollar has changed, you know? And if anybody's hiring.

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1: 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Across Cromwell Media, this is our tribute to Dolly Parton. Dolly, thank you for the music. I will always love you.

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1: Galatians 2:20 says, I have been crucified with Christ, and I no longer live, but Christ lives in me. The life I now live in the body, I live by faith in the Son of God who loved me and gave himself for me. This verse has death language and life language. We died with Christ, and we live in Christ. And without Christ, we are helpless to overcome the sins and tribulations that this world throws at us. But in the life of Christ, through the power of the Spirit working in us, we can have and live the abundant life. It's Jesus that makes all the difference.
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4: Bringing you your Cromwell Media weather, I'm Veronica. Sunny Thursday with a high near 88, mostly clear Thursday night with a low around 66, sunny Friday with a high near 87 and a low around 63, and a sunny Saturday with a high near 90 degrees, mostly clear Saturday night with a low around 65. Bringing you your Cromwell Media weather, I'm Veronica.
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105.7 The Bridge. Happy Thursday. Thanks for hanging out with me this morning. Hey, what's something that is always in your refrigerator? Not something you're proud of. The thing where if it's gone, somebody in the house is going to have a big problem with it being gone. I know that you're going to be shocked by this, but I think for our house, people are not happy when we don't have pickles. And I'm the only one that enjoys the peanut butter with the pickle, but my kiddos love to eat pickles in general. So that would be ours, pickles. And Brian's would be sweet tea. What is yours? 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

105.7 The Bridge. Hey, sometimes when we're having a bad day, our brain starts convincing us that everything is bad, but maybe it's not a bad life. Maybe it's just a hard Thursday. Don't make permanent conclusions based on temporary emotions. I'm very guilty of that at times. But hey, you can go for a walk, talk to somebody, pray, get some rest. Tomorrow might look completely different. A hard day is just one page. It's not the whole story. You are listening to 105.7 The Bridge. Here's Brandon Lake and Nick Jonas, the author.

Be strong and courageous, for the Lord your God will be with you wherever you go. Joshua 1:9. 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

That was Colton Dixon right here on 105.7 The Bridge. Happy Thursday, and we're heading towards another busy weekend here in Owensboro. The Boundless Card Expo kicks off with a trade night tomorrow night at the Owensboro Convention Center, and then it follows up on the main expo Saturday and Sunday, and Saturday will be the main show, and the admission's free. So there's something for us to do this weekend right here in Owensboro. We'd love to see you out there. This is 105.7 The Bridge.

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2: Philippians 4:13 says that I can do all things through Christ who strengthens me. This verse isn't about achieving anything we want. It's about enduring everything God allows. Paul is writing this from prison, reminding us that true strength isn't found in our circumstances, but in Christ alone. Whether you're facing hardship, uncertainty, or even success, your sufficiency is not in yourself. It's in Christ. And Christ gives us strength to stand. He gives us strength to press on and to remain faithful. Today, whatever you face, remember this, you are not alone. And you are not powerless because Christ is your strength.
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That was Crowder with Forgiven. So my kids are collectors, especially my oldest one. She still is a collector. She doesn't collect as much as she used to. Like, you know, LOL dolls was a big craze. I know me and my friend Cassie used to text each other and be like, hey, go this place. They have them. Just to kind of chase them down. And of course, now we're collecting squishies and Neatos. And if you know where any Neatos are, please let me know. And I'm hoping that they are retail value and not a scalped value of triple the price, because we love Neatos, but they're really hard to find. Anyway, what was something that you collected? So I guess I got into baseball cards with my dad. And I definitely collect jewelry still to this day. I love jewelry, like costume jewelry. I'm not rich enough for fancy stuff, but, and it is fun. It's the thrill of the chase with my kids. Right now they're into these clicky things. I don't know if you've heard of them, but they're also fun. But yeah, I got collectors over here. 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Here's John Reddick with No Fear.

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0: means that we are God's masterpiece, and he works in us for his will and for his glory. We're not perfect. When we look in the mirror, we don't see a perfect creature, but God made us his masterpiece. The word says, in Christ Jesus. So if we're going to be his workmanship, we must know Christ. And by knowing Christ, we're able to see and engage in the good works that he's prepared for us ahead of time.
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3: Bringing you your Cromwell Media weather, I'm Veronica. Sunny Thursday with a high near 88, mostly clear Thursday night with a low around 66. Sunny Friday with a high near 87 and a low around 63. And a sunny Saturday with a high near 90 degrees, mostly clear Saturday night with a low around 65. Bringing you your Cromwell Media weather, I'm Veronica.
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1: The story behind the song, Ain't No Way. Here's Jamie McDonald.
2: There's so many instances in my life where I can look back and say, he really has never, ever failed me. Because when you get in a situation and it's not looking so good, it's so easy for us to freak out and just say, God, where are you? Have you forgotten about me?
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2: And this song, Ain't No Way, is just all about that declaration. As I look back over my life, there's not one time that you failed me, and you're gonna show up for me now. Hey.

105.7 The Bridge. You know, sometimes we think prayer needs to sound perfect. I'm guilty of that, especially when I have to pray in front of people. But guess what? It doesn't have to be perfect. You can tell God that you're tired. You can tell him you're frustrated. You can tell him you're scared. You can tell him you don't understand. And God isn't intimidated by your honesty. And honestly, that's what he wants. He wants us to just have a conversation like you have with your peers, people around you, your friends, family. That's what he wants. And sometimes all you need to say is, God, I need you today. And he's going to get you through it. Here's Trusting God by Elevation Worship. Let's trust him today.

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Joshua 1:9. 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

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Hey, here's a cool way to help people right here at home today. 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Here's Zach Williams with Dolly Parton. There Was Jesus.

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Psalms 118:24 says, "This is the day the Lord has made. Let us rejoice and be glad in it." 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

0: David. 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

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Hey, I hope you guys had a great time at midweek worship at wherever you go to church. 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
3: Philippians 4:6 says, "Be anxious for nothing, but in everything by prayer and supplication with thanksgiving, let your requests be made known to God." Worry is something that we all face. It's in our thoughts, steals our peace, distracts us from trusting God. But this verse in the Bible gives us clear truth. Instead of carrying anxiety, we bring everything to God in prayer. Notice it says in everything, not just the big things, but the small things too. God cares about it all, and we don't come empty. We come with thanksgiving, remembering what he's already done.
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0: The story behind the song, Jesus Does. 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
1: In Hebrews 4, it talks about Jesus, the high priest, knowing our struggles, our sorrows, because he walked this earth and he felt all of them, just like we feel. So I don't know what situation you find yourself in today, but I do know that Jesus understands. He's been there. His heart is for you, and his heart is to heal you and carry you through this process. We hope this song encourages you guys.

0: And that's Thursday morning for us together. I'm going to hand it over to Brian and Wayne for the Bright Side Show. And hey, as you head into the rest of your day, let's not make it complicated. Love your people, encourage somebody, laugh at something, give something a little extra grace. And if today gets heavy, remember where your hope comes from. I'm Sarah, and thank you for spending your morning with me on 105.7 The Bridge, your connection to hope and music. 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
3: Bringing you your Cromwell Media weather, I'm Veronica. Sunny Thursday with a high near 88, mostly clear Thursday night with a low around 66. Sunny Friday with a high near 87 and a low around 63. And a sunny Saturday with a high near 90 degrees, mostly clear Saturday night with a low around 65. Bringing you your Cromwell Media weather, I'm Veronica.
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0: that 4 hours to solve absolutely none of the world's major problems. You know what I mean? You ready for it?
1: We're good at that, too.
0: Hey, but we might settle a few things that are almost as important. Wayne, you ready?
1: I'm ready.
0: Let's get into it, bud. Hey, coming up, we got Elevation Worship, Same God, 105.7 The Bridge.

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0: Amen, amen. 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This is Brian and Wayne on the Midday Show.
1: That's it.
0: Yeah. Hey, Brian.
1: Yeah.
0: Have you ever bought something, like looked at some article of clothing you went and bought, and you bought it, thought, man, that'll look good on me. You brought it home,
1: mm-hmm.
0: you put it on,
1: mm-hmm.
0: and it looked nothing like what was on the mannequin.
1: All the time. All the time. I put it, I'm like, man, that didn't, I thought it looked better than that, you know? Yeah. It's hard for me to clothes shop. Like, I see something, like, I just rely, I tell Sarah what I like, and then she's like, I don't know, it's weird. Like, she knows.
0: Yeah.
1: Like, that's not going to look good on you, you know? And she'll give me something similar to it, and I'm like, oh, okay, I guess. But
0: yeah, Melissa, she won't buy clothes for me.
1: Yeah, Sarah will buy clothes for me.
0: I mean, maybe a T-shirt or every once in a while, you know, something like that.
1: I mean, she'll buy, like, polos and stuff, but there's some T-shirts, like, I see, I'm like, oh, I like that. Like, I know I can't go wrong with a T-shirt. Like, it's going to look the way it looks. But, like, some, like, designer shirts or dress shirts or whatever.
0: Yeah.
1: Listen, my body ain't made for tight-fitting clothes.
0: Mine ain't either.
1: You know what I mean?
0: Mine ain't either.
1: So, that's a little difficult. That's a good question right there. Yes, it's happened to me. You too?
0: Yeah, me too. Shoes. I've had shoes do that. Like, I'll buy a pair of shoes and like, man, I like those shoes. And then I get them home and I put them on and I'm,
1: Don't look good. Don't feel good.
0: They don't.
1: You got to have some good shoes.
0: Yeah, you do.
1: Because you always be walking, you know what I mean? Yeah. So, hey, 105.7, The Bridge.

0: with you. 105.7 The Bridge, Wayne and Brian here. Wayne, what is the best free thing in life?
1: The best free thing
0: in free life? Free thing in life.
1: Air. It's got to be air.
0: I mean, sometimes you pay for it, though.
1: Yeah, but...
0: COVID. I'm just throwing it out there. Sometimes you pay for it. No, that's right. I was thinking more like a compliment.
1: Compliment, yeah.
0: It's the best free thing.
1: Yeah.
0: Like, it don't cost nothing to give someone a compliment or take a compliment.
1: No.
0: Sitting outside, a nap, those are free.
1: You know, it's funny how, when you ask a question like that, like, the perspective that you think of,
0: yeah.
1: What is something free I can give away versus what is something free I can get?
0: Yeah.
1: Mm.
0: That's good right there.
1: Yeah.
0: Something free I can give away. Yeah, yeah.
1: I think that's a better perspective.
0: It is. And that's what we do. We try to change the perspectives over here. Hey, 105.7, The Bridge.

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1: John chapter 15, verse 13. Jesus says, greater love has no one than this, than to lay down one's life for his friends. Love is often defined by words, feelings, or even intentions, but Jesus defines love by sacrifice. And in this verse, Jesus points us to the greatest expression of love, giving your life for someone else. This wasn't just a statement, it was a promise that he would fulfill on the cross. Jesus didn't wait for us to deserve his love. He willingly laid down his life so that we could have eternal life. That's the kind of love that transforms our hearts and changes lives.
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0: 105.7 The Bridge, Wayne and Brian here on the Bright Side Midday Show. Wayne, did you ever grow up thinking something your family did was completely normal and then got older and realized apparently nobody else's family does this?
1: You know, I can't think of anything right offhand.
0: Yeah, I'm thinking of like videos or something, like, you know, when they bring the new boyfriends in and they, before they eat dinner, they say the Pledge of Allegiance. It's like a joke or whatever, like a viral thing. But like, I don't think my family did anything crazy like that.
1: Mine didn't.
0: We got the plates set on the couch or maybe Christmas. Like, I still don't think we did anything crazy then. I don't know. Maybe my family was normal.
1: Maybe.
0: What are some things that, like vacation traditions or what your family called certain things that other families didn't?
1: Oh, we would go to the lake every year.
0: Yeah, yeah.
1: I mean, just the whole family. And when I say whole family, I'm talking about my mom's brothers and sisters and all that. And so I think there was one time I counted 109 of us that was down there.
0: Every year?
1: Every year. Like, for the week.
0: See, that's not normal. We didn't do that.
1: We would stay for a week.
0: That was a delicacy. If we went anywhere, it's like, what are we doing? What are we running from?
1: You know, I was thinking about that the other day. You know, there's actually people that live in, like, some of the bigger cities. Everything they have is within 2 blocks of them, of where they live.
0: Yeah.
1: And they don't ever leave that 2 blocks.
0: It is. It's kind of sad a little bit. Because there's a whole world out here.
1: Absolutely. Yeah.
0: Like, especially when you go on your vacation for the first time. Anyways, we'll talk more about it. 105.7, The Bridge.

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3: John chapter 15, verse 13, Jesus says, "Greater love has no one than this, than to lay down one's life for his friends." 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This wasn't just a statement, it was a promise that he would fulfill on the cross. Jesus didn't wait for us to deserve his love. He willingly laid down his life so that we could have eternal life. That's the kind of love that transforms our hearts and changes lives.
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0: 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Here's your Bridge weather.
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0: Amen.
1: Amen, amen, amen. Hey, 105.7, The Bridge with Brian and Wayne this morning. Hey, Brian.
2: Yeah.
1: So I woke up yesterday morning, and I got a notification on my phone that my wife's vehicle, one of the tires was low.
2: Wow.
1: That kind of ruins your day, don't it?
2: It does, but let's circle back to the app telling you that.
1: Okay.
2: Like back in the day, you just get in the car and it started driving. Pop, pop, pop, pop, pop.
1: Yeah,
2: like,
1: that's true.
2: What is going on?
1: Yeah, that's true. But
2: yeah, no, it does kind of set you up for a bad day.
1: Yeah, it does. It got me thinking, though, how flat is too flat?
2: On a tire?
1: Yeah.
2: Rim.
1: The rim.
2: If it's on the rim, it's probably too flat.
1: I mean, because you can drive, I mean, a little not bit. Safely. I don't recommend driving.
2: You can drive enough to get it aired up.
1: To get it aired
2: up. If there's like at least, I'd say 15 to 20 PSI in there.
1: Yeah. If you have a screw in it, do you take it out?
2: No.
1: Don't take it out until you get it fixed.
2: Yeah. You got to, listen, my stepfather, he taught me how to patch a hole. And listen, I'm not a hands-on kind of guy. So I was going to take it in and have him do it. And he's like, no. Pull the tire off. So I jacked it up, pulled the tire off. He's like, bring it over here. Let me show you how to do it. And he sat there. I'm 35 years old. He's showing me how to do it. I'm like, okay. I can patch a tire.
1: Yeah,
2: so
1: I always put a plug in mine if it has a screw.
2: That's super easy.
1: Yeah, it's not super hard.
2: Pour a little water on it, put it in there, and put.
1: Yeah.
2: So now I can do it.
1: Hey,
2: so,
1: now they have these screw things you can put in there that plug them.
2: Really?
1: Yeah.
2: They're just making it easy. I just learned how to do it. So
1: I know it.
2: We're already making it easier. Hey, it's 105.7, The Bridge.

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0: 105.7 The Bridge, Wayne and Brian here. Wayne, you grew up in church, correct?
1: I did.
0: So, did your family have an unofficial assigned seat in the church? You know what I mean?
1: Yeah, like, I don't remember us having an unofficial assigned seat in church when I was a kid. But, yeah, now...
0: Now you do?
1: Now you do, yeah.
0: Yeah.
1: Well, yeah.
0: So, what do you do, like, if a visitor comes in and sits in y'all's seat?
1: Oh, it doesn't bother me.
0: Yeah, there's some, like me and Sarah, we'll always sit in the front, you know, just because we're coming off the stage and we just sit down. But lately, we've been trying out different seats in the church just to see that.
1: Yeah.
0: So, we've sat in the back. The back is cool. I see why people sit in the back. Because nobody really looks at you.
1: You know.
0: So, you just see everything.
1: Here's the thing about sitting in the back that I've always thought of. And I know people have different perspectives, too. But I don't know if I... Sitting in the back is fun. It's good. But I look at it like a visitor coming in and wanting to find a seat.
0: Yeah.
1: And if the only thing that's left is what's in front.
0: Whew, I know. It's tough on them, but hey, yeah. Get in.
1: But then you got those that think, well, if I sit in the back, then I'll let others have those seats. You know. Yeah.
0: Here's a little warning. Nobody wants some seats. Set up the front. Set up front. If you're comfortable in church, set up front.
1: Yeah.
0: Yeah, he ain't going to call you out, I promise you. But if he does, I'm sorry.
1: Have you
0: ever been called out in church? Like during a sermon?
1: No, I haven't.
0: Yeah, I haven't either.
1: No.
0: Thankfully, I have never been called out. Not yet, anyways. Hey, 105.7, The Bridge.

0: 105.7 The Bridge. You got Wayne and Brian here. Wayne, do you have something that you will never loan out to anybody?
1: Oh.
0: Like, you're a very generous person.
1: Yeah.
0: But is there something like, hey, buddy, I need to borrow this? And you're like, I don't think I can do that. Is it, you got something?
1: It's probably my truck.
0: Yeah.
1: Yeah. It'd be hard for me to loan out my truck.
0: I was literally going to say your guitar, though. Like, if I say, hey, Wayne, can I borrow your guitar?
1: Oh, no, I wouldn't. Now, taking it, if it's out of my sight, no, you can't do that.
0: Like, hey, I need to borrow for something. Yeah. Can I have it?
1: Yeah. I don't know about that.
0: Yeah, I know.
1: Guitars are funny, man. It would be tough, but I think I could do it.
0: But listen, as a guitar player, like, I would never ask that.
1: Yeah.
0: Because I'd like, I wouldn't do it. Like, there's no way he would do it, you know, kind of thing. I was just thinking, like, a grill or a lawnmower or anything. I mean, if someone wants my grill, they can borrow the grill. Weird, but yeah, take the grill.
1: Is there something at your house that you borrowed that you have not given back yet?
0: Oh, for sure. Yeah. For sure. Pans, pots, that kind of stuff. You know, people bring food over. I probably got some of your casserole dishes over there. I apologize.
1: Tools. I've got some of my dad's tools.
0: Yeah, tools. I borrow from people, and nothing that comes to mind like, oh, yeah, I need to return that. I still got DVDs that I never returned to the video store.
1: Cassette tapes for me.
0: Really? Yeah. All right. Hey, 105.7 The Bridge. Keep it tuned right here.

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Psalms 118:24 says, "This is the day the Lord has made. 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
1: Matthew 5:13 says, "You are the salt of the earth." Matthew 5:14 says, "You are the light of the world." 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
3: 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I remember.

0: 105.7 The Bridge. This is Wayne and Brian on the Midday Show. So, Brian, I had one of those senior moments this morning.
1: Tell me about it.
0: So I'm getting ready, getting all my clothes on, and in my mind, I'm thinking about I've got a bag of picks that I have lost, and I can't find them. Like, it's one thing to lose one pick,
1: yeah,
0: but to lose a bag of picks,
1: yeah,
0: a whole bag.
1: Crazy.
0: So I'm sitting here, and I'm just thinking. I'm putting my clothes on, and I'm going checking somewhere, and then I'm coming back and putting another article of clothing on, and I reach for my belt to put it on, and as I'm putting it through the first loop, I feel I've already got my other belt on. Oh,
1: double belted it.
0: Probably needed to, but
1: yeah,
0: man, just senior moments.
1: You didn't continue on. You don't have two belts on right now.
0: No, I don't have two belts.
1: That'd be amazing if you did. I'd be taking pictures, bro. I promise you.
0: Now that's the old punk style, isn't it?
1: Having
0: three or four belts on at the same time.
1: Yeah.
0: Not even going through a loop.
1: So I don't know. I mean, I probably have some senior moments, but nothing like that, bud. Nothing that I meant, anyways. That's
0: crazy.
1: Yeah. That's crazy you would come on a radio station and say,
0: I don't mind.
1: I put on a second belt. My big thing is, like, when I have my phone in my hand, I'm like, man, where's my phone at?
0: Oh, yeah. Glasses.
1: Glasses, stuff like that. But old Wayne's wearing two belts. 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
0: 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Here's your Bridge weather.
5: Bringing you your Cromwell Media weather, I'm Veronica. Sunny Thursday with a high near 88, mostly clear Thursday night with a low around 66. Sunny Friday with a high near 87 and a low around 63. And a sunny Saturday with a high near 90 degrees, mostly clear Saturday night with a low around 65. Bringing you your Cromwell Media weather, I'm Veronica.
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0: 105.7 The Bridge, Wayne and Brian here in the studio. Wayne, if somebody came into your town, okay, and you gave you one day to show them why you like living around there, what would you show? What's the one thing you would show?
1: The one thing I would show them about McLean County?
0: Yeah.
1: Why I like living in McLean County.
0: Yeah. What's the grocery store, the restaurant? Where are you taking them to say, okay, yeah, McLean County's pretty cool?
1: I don't know. Maybe Liberty Lighthouse.
0: What is that?
1: It's a restaurant.
0: Okay.
1: Yeah. Like, so it's just a down-home restaurant. There's another
0: like
1: one.
0: Like a diner?
1: Yeah, like a diner. Yeah. Just
0: Is there a reason you haven't taken me there yet?
1: No.
0: You know I like to eat, man.
1: Yeah, but you know, here's the thing about McLean County and Owensboro. So it's a lot closer for people from McLean County to come to Owensboro than it is for Owensboro to come to McLean County.
0: It's out of the way, for sure. But, I mean, I just go down Fredericka Street.
1: I know. But it's just a play because it's the same distance.
0: Yeah.
1: But when you talk to people from Owensboro, it's like, oh, we just don't go down there.
0: Yeah.
1: You know?
0: So, I want to go to this cafe. What is it called?
1: I said Liberty Lighthouse.
0: Liberty, yeah.
1: I think it's just the lighthouse.
0: Lighthouse.
1: Liberty Lighthouse is a little church on 81 where my sister goes.
0: Shouting everybody else.
1: I know it.
0: Yeah. All in one sentence. What's one thing in Owensboro, like if somebody came to Owensboro, maybe the Bluegrass Museum?
1: Yeah.
0: I mean, that's pretty cool to show somebody.
1: That's a cool place.
0: But food?
1: Smothers Park.
0: Yeah, Smothers Park. But food? Maybe taking them.
1: Barbecue.
0: I don't want to make it. Barbecue. Yeah. We got some good ones. So we'll take it all of them.
1: Yeah. They're all good.
0: They're all good.
1: Yeah.
0: All respectfully. But yeah, that's good. Where would you take, if somebody's coming to your town, where would you take them? 105.7, The Bridge.

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Psalms 118:24 says, "This is the day the Lord has made. 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
1: 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The Bridge.

0: 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I just try to harmonize on that song. I can't do it. I can't harmonize. Too high for me. I guess I can do a long harmony, but I can't even harmonize. So I don't even know why I'm trying it. You can harmonize, Craig.
1: A little bit, yeah.
0: Yeah, a little bit. I never could. I never can do it. I need to learn how to do it. I can hear it. I just don't know how to get there.
1: And it's hard to teach.
0: I know. It really is hard Sarah to teach. Struggles at it. She can't teach me. She gets frustrated with me.
1: Yeah.
0: She's like, sing what you hear. And I'm like, I'm trying. That's the whole point of it. I can't do it. Well, have you always been able to do it? Was you taught, or is it just you just hear it?
1: I just heard people doing it, and I just matched them.
0: Yeah.
1: So
0: I need more people around me that harmonize.
1: Yeah.
0: That's what I need.
1: You need more harmony in your life.
0: I need more harmony in my life, Wayne. 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Stay with us.

Exodus 14:14 says, "The Lord will fight for you. You only need to be still." 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

0: 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This is Brian and Wayne on the Midday Show. Brian, why is it that all... A French fry is a French fry, right?
1: It is.
0: So why are all the restaurants... Why do they have different fries?
1: I don't know. Listen, we can get into a deep debate right here on who has the best fries.
0: We can, yeah.
1: But I don't know. Maybe they're seasoned different or a different cut. Or they cooked a little bit different. I mean, a fry is a fry.
0: Yeah.
1: But then you have crinkle fries.
0: I know.
1: Straight fries, shoestring fries.
0: Steak fries.
1: Steak fries.
0: Yeah.
1: Like, you just have different. I don't know, man. It's just like, I mean, everybody's human, right? But you got different versions of it. So I think that's what the fries are.
0: Yeah.
1: You got different versions of the fries.
0: Different versions. So what's your favorite?
1: McDonald's.
0: McDonald's.
1: Hands down. If it's like cooked. See, you know, salted right.
0: They have to be salted.
1: They have to be salted, and they have to be fresh off the off the thing, you know. But when growing up, I remember my mom, we'd go through the drive-thru and everything. We didn't have a lot of money. We didn't eat out a lot. But she'd always go through rallies just to get fries, and then we'd eat on them fries. I mean, those rally fries, they hit a couple times, you know what I mean?
0: They do. You know, hey, I was driving down Frederica the other day, and Rally's has been there for a while. Mm-hmm. I have never...
1: Ever since I was a kid.
0: Yeah, I have never noticed the big fries on top of the Rally's.
1: What?
0: Until yesterday. There's a big thing of fries on top of the
1: Rally's.
0: Oh,
1: the inflatable thing.
0: No, it's not inflatable.
1: What?
0: It's like... It's not that I know if it's being inflatable.
1: I don't know what you're talking about. I'm going to have to drive down
0: to the and look at it. Isn't it? Right?
1: I haven't seen it. I don't even know what you're talking about.
0: Drive down through there. You'll see it. It's on top of their building. It's a huge thing of fries.
1: We need to go down there and get some fries.
0: Let's do it.
1: All right.

105.7 The Bridge, your connection to hope and music. Jeremiah 29:11 says, "For I know the plans I have for you, declares the Lord, plans to give you hope and a future."

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0: She's a friend of mine whom we were just praying for because of a surgery she just went through.
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3: Joshua 1:9 says, "Haven't I commanded you? Be strong and courageous. 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

0: 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You got Wayne and Brian here on the Bright Side Midday Show. All right, Wayne, here we go. The ultimate side dish. Forget about the main course. Okay. My voice is going out. We're setting the side dish championship today. Okay. You got one spot left on the plate. What is going there?
1: Side dish. Mashed potatoes.
0: Final answer?
1: Final answer.
0: Not even thinking about it. Not even debating.
1: Mashed potatoes.
0: Like, you're going to overlook the mac and cheese and the green beans and the baked beans, potato salad.
1: I am.
0: Corn, rolls. Do they count or do they not count as a side?
1: Or rolls?
0: Yeah.
1: Nah.
0: They don't count. You're already getting a row. So you're going to bypass all those fries. We just got done talking about fries.
1: And then some of those
0: go mashed potatoes.
1: You know, I like some of those better, but it's just a staple is mashed potatoes.
0: Let me ask you this. You get a side dish of mashed potatoes. That's your champion right now. You get a side dish of mashed potatoes, but they're not cooked well. And you skipped all that other stuff, and now it's gone. How do you feel?
1: Oh, I'll be disappointed.
0: Do you taste test before you put the whole thing on it and put all your chips into one thing?
1: Oh, no. No.
0: Like, you, like, put a little bit on there and just, like... Taste it? No? You don't do it? You don't double dip? That's good for you, man. Double dipping is good. That's how you know if you're going. I'm kidding. I do not double dip. It's just a joke. Hey, 105.7, The Bridge.

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6: Bringing you your Cromwell Media weather, I'm Veronica. Sunny Thursday with a high near 88, mostly clear Thursday night with a low around 66, sunny Friday with a high near 87 and a low around 63, and a sunny Saturday with a high near 90 degrees, mostly clear Saturday night with a low around 65. Bringing you your Cromwell Media weather, I'm Veronica.
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0: I thought.
1: I guarantee he has, but I don't think he has gray hair.
0: No.
1: How gray is our God?
0: Yeah.
1: Okay.
0: When I first heard it, that's what I thought it said.
1: I want you from now on, when you sing this song, to sing it. How gray is our God?
0: How gray is our God?
1: Nobody will catch on because they're like, oh,
0: because it'll sound weird.
1: That's different. That's a different way of saying it.
0: Yeah.
1: That's great. How Gray Is Our God by Chris Tomlin. 105.7 The Bridge.

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0: 105.7 The Bridge. You got Brian and Wayne here. Wayne, have you ever been in one of those seasons where you look at your life and think, yeah, this is definitely not how I would have written this?
1: Oh, yeah.
0: Like, this ain't the way I would want my life to be. You know what I mean? And that's what I love about Brandon Lake's new song, The Author. Have you heard it?
1: Oh, yeah, I've heard it.
0: With Jonas. We're really good at judging, like, the entire story by chapter we're living in right now.
1: Yeah.
0: Like, this season of life that we're in, we judge our whole life by it.
1: Yeah.
0: Which is crazy to me because we've had a whole life. You know, we've had different seasons. Like,
1: yeah. And it's not over.
0: It's not over. Maybe this chapter is a little messy, you know, and maybe you're waiting, and maybe something didn't work out the way you prayed it would. Mm-hmm. But a hard chapter doesn't mean the story is over. You're looking at one page. God sees the whole story.
1: Yeah.
0: Which is awesome. So wherever you are today, don't close the book yet. The author is still writing. Here's Brandon Lake, the author, on 105.7 The Bridge.

0: 105.7 The Bridge with Brian and Wayne. So, Brian, what is your favorite Bible verse?
1: Ooh, wee. I have a bunch of them. I have one. So there's one that I always went to, especially when I started, when I first got like the anxiety and I didn't know what it was. And, you know, when I started getting into the Bible, the one that kind of helped me and kind of eases my mind is Philippians 4:6. Don't worry about anything, but in everything through prayer and petition with thanksgiving, present your request to God.
0: Oh, that's a good one.
1: Pretty much just give it all to God.
0: That's right. Yeah.
1: Don't worry about it. Give it to God. The problem I'm having is when I give it to God, I want to borrow it back.
0: Yeah.
1: You know, I want to take it back just a little bit. And so still learning how to just leave it with them.
0: Yeah, that's another segment we can talk about a little bit is just trusting in God. But I think my favorite Bible verse that I, in my youth, they can attest to this because I talk about it all the time, is in James 1:2-3, it says, consider it great joy, my brothers and sisters, whenever you experience various trials, because you know that the testing of your faith produces endurance.
1: Mm. So true.
0: I know, but man, it sometimes it's hard to be joyful in the trials that you're going through.
1: It is, you know, because people look at you weird.
0: They're
1: like, man, this thing just happened and you're over here smiling. Like, I can't help it. Like,
0: yeah.
1: I mean, I'm...
0: But, because you know what's going to happen. Think about all the things that you've gone through in the past.
1: Yeah.
0: You think about all the trials that you've been through, and you've thought, man, how am I going to get through this? There's no way I can get through this. There's no way. But then all of a sudden, you think about it now, and it's like, dude,
1: I got through it.
0: I got through that.
1: That was nothing.
0: And I'm stronger now because of it.
1: Yeah.
0: Yeah.
1: Like stumping your toe on the bed.
0: Yeah.
1: Like, I ain't going to get through this. They're going to have to cut my toe off. It hurts. Yeah. But you got through it. Hey, yeah. 105.7 The Bridge. Keep it tuned right here.

105.7 The Bridge, your connection to hope and music. Jeremiah 29:11 says, "For I know the plans I have for you, declares the Lord, plans to give you hope and a future."

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2: Romans 12:2 says, "Do not be conformed to this age, but be transformed by the renewing of your mind so that you may discern what is the good, pleasing, and perfect will of God." 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It means to be transformed into something brand new. From a caterpillar to a butterfly, we are changing from the sinful man to the man created, recreated in Christ. So the thoughts that we think, the trials that we go through, the things that conflict with our flesh don't have to control us. We are now controlled by the nature of God, the transformed mind.
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0: Hey, that's going to do it for the Bright Side Midday Show. Wayne, somehow today we went from church pews to side dishes to, you know, people who made a difference in our lives and the scriptures that made a difference in our lives. That's pretty much this show in a nutshell, right?
1: It is.
0: Thanks for pulling up a chair, spending part of your Thursday with us. Hopefully we laughed a little bit, remembered some good people, appreciated some things we usually overlook, and found the bright side of slowing down long enough to enjoy the people around us. Sticking around because Sarah's going to join me next. Brian and Sarah are coming up on 105.7 The Bridge, your connection to hope and music. Wayne, we'll see you tomorrow, buddy.
1: All right, we'll be here.

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3: Ephesians 2:10 says, "For we are his workmanship, created in Christ Jesus for good works, which God prepared ahead of time for us to do." That word workmanship means that we are God's masterpiece, and he works in us for his will and for his glory. We're not perfect. When we look in the mirror, we don't see a perfect creature, but God made us his masterpiece. The word says, in Christ Jesus. So if we're going to be his workmanship, we must know Christ. And by knowing Christ, we're able to see and engage in the good works that he's prepared for us ahead of time.
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0: 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Here's your Bridge weather.
5: Bringing you your Cromwell Media weather, I'm Veronica. Sunny Thursday with a high near 88, mostly clear Thursday night with a low around 66. Sunny Friday with a high near 87 and a low around 63. And a sunny Saturday with a high near 90 degrees, mostly clear Saturday night with a low around 65. Bringing you your Cromwell Media weather, I'm Veronica.
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0: 105.7 The Bridge. It is in the 2 o'clock hour on this Thursday. You're here with Sarah and Brian. Hi.
1: Hi.
0: How was your day so far?
1: It was good.
0: Good. So it's almost the weekend.
1: It is.
0: What's your game plan?
1: So I don't know.
0: Oh.
1: So tomorrow, there's three games that I want to see. Hancock County is Holston Bray County.
0: What time, though?
1: They're all at the same time.
0: Well, then you can't do all three.
1: I know. Maybe.
0: No. There's no way.
1: It'd be like Will Ferrell.
0: It would be different if they were all in town. But
1: I can catch the first quarter of Hancock-Bray County. Then go to Owensboro Catholic Davis County second quarter.
0: There's no way.
1: And then finish it up at Apollo.
0: There's no way. There's absolutely no way for you to do that.
1: There's no way?
0: Oh, boy. Well, I mean, maybe there's a way.
1: There's always a way.
0: You need to talk to your...
1: My roadie?
0: Yeah.
1: My road partner?
0: Because that might not be what he wants to do. So, no. But there's great games coming up tomorrow, and we're excited about it. Keep it here. 105.7 The Bridge. It's Thursday, and we are so close to the weekend.

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0: 105.7 The Bridge. You got Sarah and Brian here in the studio. Mm-hmm. So how was your show this morning?
1: It was good.
0: Good.
1: Yep.
0: Anything cool happen? Like anybody come in or?
1: No. I need to, my.
0: Eventually we're going to get like people coming in and like guests and. Yeah. I think it'd be fun.
1: Yeah. I do have two of my good friends that are thinking about it.
0: Thinking about it.
1: So they're excited, but they're busy people. So it's hard to get, you know, especially.
0: I get it.
1: Yeah. So. It'll happen eventually. Yeah. You know, it's only been, you know, what is today? The 27th?
0: Who knows? Who really knows?
1: We've only been on, this is the 27th day of.
0: 27th episode?
1: Yeah, of 105.7 The Bridge. So we've got a long ways to go.
0: We do. Stephen A. Turner. Yeah. He's going to be joining the Bridge family. He's already with the Cromwell family, and he calls the games for Owensboro Catholic.
1: Yeah.
0: So he's going to be doing the weekend show. So we're getting getting him all trained up and ready to go. But he's looking forward to it. I think that's the, you know, what people are saying is they just love it. Just love the what they get from the station listening to it. I mean, we got people listening at work and
1: we've got people listening in Utah and in California.
0: California, Texas.
1: We're just very grateful.
0: Oklahoma.
1: Yeah. So it's good stuff.
0: Yeah.
1: Yeah.
0: 105.7 The Bridge.

with human eloquence and angelic ecstasy, but don't love, I'm nothing but the creaking of a rusty gate. If I speak God's word with power, revealing all of his mysteries and making everything as plain as day, and if I have faith to say to a mountain, jump, and it jumps, but I don't love, I'm nothing. If I give all I own to the poor, or even go to the stake to be burned as a martyr, but I don't love, I've gotten nowhere. So, no matter what I say, no matter what I believe, no matter what I do, I'm bankrupt without love.

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Joshua 1:9. 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

0: The story behind the song, Alleluia. Here's Chris from Elevation Worship.
1: I didn't wake up today by accident. I've been gifted another day by God, and I get to choose what to do with it. And this song shouts, I came to praise. That's why I woke up today.
2: I came to praise. That's why I woke up today. That's why I woke up today.
1: So no matter what I'm walking through, God is worthy. No matter how I'm feeling, He's still faithful, and He deserves my praise.

0: 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That was Alleluia. Alleluia.
1: Alleluia.
0: It's a good one. It's a good one. You're here with Sarah and Brian.
1: I went off the rails on that. Yeah. That's a soccer chant,
0: so did
1: I think.
0: Though, but it's okay. It's a good one. If you are awake and pepped up again to get the rest of your day going,
1: yeah.
0: That's good.
1: Let's do it.
0: Yeah. So.
1: Listen, I think I need glasses.
0: Okay.
1: I just put your glasses on and I can see.
0: And I'm pretty blind. And there, okay, when I was driving.
1: Like when it's up close. When stuff is up close, it gets like really blurry.
0: Yeah. When I was driving here today, I looked in the mirror and like I've had these for a really long time and they're so scratched.
1: Yeah.
0: Like I can see, but
1: we
0: people.
1: We need glasses.
0: Yeah, we do. Well.
1: We got that insurance, though.
0: We do. We should probably use it.
1: We should probably use it.
0: Yeah, I'd say so. But you go to, where do you go? Riverwalk?
1: I have no clue.
0: Okay, well, we're going to go back
1: Riverwalk's
0: there.
1: Riverwalk's a barbershop.
0: No. I think it's Riverwalk Eye Care.
1: Is it really?
0: I don't know.
1: I just be on the Riverwalk.
0: Okay, well, we're going to get glasses. This is 105.7 The Bridge. Hopefully, you're having a wonderful Thursday. Keep it here. Listen to some great music and listen to us rant.
1: And see.
0: Okay.

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1: The story behind the song, Ain't No Way. Here's Jamie McDonald.
2: There's so many instances in my life where I can look back and say, he really has never, ever failed me. Because when you get in a situation and it's not looking so good, it's so easy for us to freak out and just say, God, where are you? Have you forgotten about me?
3: Ain't no way that he's gonna let me down.
2: And this song, Ain't No Way, is just all about that declaration. As I look back over my life, there's not one time that you failed me, and you're gonna show up for me now.

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1: 2 Corinthians 10:4 says, "The weapons of our warfare are not of the flesh, but are powerful through God for the demolition of strongholds. We demolish arguments and every proud thing that is raised up against the knowledge of God, and we take every thought captive to obey Christ." We are among the most connected generation, but we're also the most anxious generation. There are a lot of destructive thoughts that come to our mind on a daily basis. Those thoughts, not every thought belongs in the mind of Christ. And as a believer, you have the mind of Christ. Take every thought captive. Make it obedient to Christ. Recognize when an intrusive thought comes into your mind and say, that does not belong there. And through the power of God working in me, I will claim that and take it captive to make it obedient to Christ. Live redeemed, live transformed today in the power of God.
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3: 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The Bridge.

0: 105.7 The Bridge. Sarah and Brian here in the studio. Mm-hmm. So what's, let's talk about dinner. What's for dinner tonight?
1: I have no idea.
0: Awesome.
1: Yeah. I need to go to the grocery store or at least do a grocery pickup.
0: Yeah, grocery pickup's the best.
1: Until that happens.
0: Isn't that the best?
1: It is such a blessing. Like, I don't even know what we did without it. We stressed out.
0: We walked in and we shopped. let me correct myself. You walked in and you shopped.
1: But you know what, though? Like, even then, I feel like sometimes it was just, like, the quick shopping. Like, get what you need for dinner and go home. Like, this way, you don't overspend because you can just see it all on your computer, your app, whatever. And then...
0: You remember old school shopping, grocery shopping? Like, my mom did it for me when I... was in California. Remember, she came and I had Top Ramen. That's the only thing I had in my house.
1: Yes, you did.
0: And mom's like, we're going to the grocery. And she had, we had two carts full. And she was just putting random stuff. I'm like, I don't even know what that is. And then I was on a budget, right? And she kept on putting this stuff. And I was doing like quick math. I'm like, this is way over my budget. I was like, Mom, I can't get all this. I can't get all this. She's like, be quiet, be quiet. But we came out there with two carts. But she was old school shopping.
1: Yeah.
0: It was impressive. Yeah. Impressive art.
1: I mean, a lot of people, I think, still do that. And I know, like, some people prefer to, like, go in because then they're picking out their own produce and that type of thing. But when you have a busy schedule, it is so easy to just order it and pick it up.
0: Yeah.
1: Thank you, COVID.
0: Anyway.
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5: Bringing you your Cromwell Media weather, I'm Veronica. Sunny Thursday with a high near 88, mostly clear Thursday night with a low around 66. Sunny Friday with a high near 87 and a low around 63. And a sunny Saturday with a high near 90 degrees, mostly clear Saturday night with a low around 65. Bringing you your Cromwell Media weather, I'm Veronica.
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0: 105.7 The Bridge. You're here with Sarah and Brian. So, talking about groceries, I went to church last night and Bob was there. And I said, okay, I said, so when you said mayonnaise and jelly, you were talking about mayonnaise and peanut butter and jelly and peanut butter and jelly. And he's like, yeah. And I was like, okay, that's what I thought. And so when I do my grocery order today, I'm going to make sure I get some fresh new Hellman's mayonnaise.
1: You gotta get Duke's.
0: You like Duke's better?
1: I love Duke's.
0: All right, fine. Well, Duke's, fine.
1: Well, listen, let's talk about the fact how natural it was. Like, yeah, I was talking about mayo and peanut butter, and you're like, oh, okay, I was just wondering. Like, that's not normal.
0: Yes, it is.
1: No, it's not.
0: I think it's a very common thing that people eat mayonnaise and peanut butter.
1: Well, I'm not a common person, I guess, because that sounds disgusting.
0: Well.

0: Well, regardless of that, we're going to try it. So, yeah, it's good. But you also like chips in your sandwiches?
1: Okay, that's a staple.
0: Oh, that's a staple now.
1: Come on now.
0: But not mayonnaise and peanut butter.
1: Definitely not a staple.
0: Okay, well, it's fine.
1: That's like something you step on and stump your toe or something.
0: Okay. 105.7 The Bridge.

0: 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You got Sarah and Brian here in the studio.
1: Yep.
0: Hey, listen, so we've been, I think we talked about this. This is our, 24th show?
1: 27th.
0: Oh, is it? Okay, whatever. August 27th show. We had our first report card.
1: We did.
0: The show is going good.
1: Mm-hmm.
0: Everything is good.
1: Mm-hmm.
0: There's a couple of board issues and imaging issues that he worked on, but it ain't a big deal.
1: Yeah. Growth is always important.
0: Growth is
1: important. And we have a, we're starting from the bottom. You know what I'm saying?
2: Yeah, we're here.
1: So
2: from the
1: we have a long ways to go. And
0: which, and we appreciate all feedback. So if there's something that you hear and you're like, man, I really don't like how Brian says that, or Sarah mentions mayo and peanut butter or whatever.
1: Oh, my goodness.
0: Let us know. We want the feedback. Now, we might look at it and be like, okay, whatever. But but if it's good feedback, we're going to take it in. Sarah picked up her phone. I lost her. So it's just me. I'm running solo.
1: No,
0: right
1: you're
0: now.
1: Not. Our daughter just messaged me. So I was checking what she needed.
0: She don't need anything. Food, probably.
1: Money. There's a good chance that she's going to need money. So,
0: hey, you're listening to 105.7 The Bridge. 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

0: Wherever you're headed today, thanks for letting us ride along.
1: I'm Brian.
0: And I'm Sarah. 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

0: 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You're here with Sarah and Brian, who thinks he's on the track and
1: just
0: sang.
1: I'm singing with them. They asked me to sing all along, and I said, okay, I'll sing along.
0: Okay, so here's a fun one. You ready?
1: We'll see if it's fun. Okay, go ahead.
0: What are things that we blame each other for?
1: Ooh.
0: Uh-huh.
1: What do I blame you for?
0: Everything.
1: Everything. When you're not around, it's all your fault.
0: Well, it's always your fault, so...
1: When I'm not around or when I am around, it doesn't matter.
0: It does not matter. It's always Brian's fault.
1: Listen, let's talk about last night.
0: What?
1: Blaming something.
0: Okay.
1: So I'm in there playing a little Madden football, right?
0: Oh, my gosh.
1: Decompressing. And you come in and be like, listen, I never leave Avery's door open. The puppy pooped in her room. Like, it was my fault. Like, you're supposed to be watching the puppy. It's
0: me?
1: Out in the living room.
0: I'm supposed to watch the puppy.
1: If it's out there.
0: Okay.
1: If you say, hey, watch June for me, I'll put her in the room and she'll stay. She's scared of me right now, but... But the fact is, you came in and blamed me, like, I never leave her door open.
0: I don't.
1: And she pooped in her floor.
0: Well, not only that, it was gross, and I wasn't cleaning it up.
1: It was super gross.
0: Yeah, and she got into something. I bet you it was the other
1: Cash's
0: dog's food.
1: Mm-hmm. Yeah. whatever.
0: But I did blame you, because that would not have happened if you would have shut Avery's door.
1: Oh, my.
0: Because she sleeps with her door shut.
1: You just blame, like, this is going to be multiple sections here. 105.7 The Bridge. We're coming back on this one.

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2: Galatians 2:20 says, I have been crucified with Christ, and I no longer live, but Christ lives in me. The life I now live in the body, I live by faith in the Son of God who loved me and gave himself for me. This verse has death language and life language. We died with Christ and we live in Christ. And without Christ, we are helpless to overcome the sins and tribulations that this world throws at us. But in the life of Christ, through the power of the Spirit working in us, we can have and live the abundant life. It's Jesus that makes all the difference.
3: 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The Bridge.

0: 105.7 The Bridge. We're coming back to this stuff that you blame me for. So what is something that you blame me for that I don't know? Like, let's let it
1: out
0: of the bag.
1: Well, I mean,
0: here.
1: I do ask you where my everything is.
0: Your phone.
1: My
0: keys.
1: Everything.
0: Yeah.
1: My keys.
0: Yeah.
1: If I need
0: like
1: pants.
0: Like, I hid them in between the couch seats.
1: Yeah. Yeah. Well, you did. That I'm blaming you for that.
0: Mm-hmm.
1: Mm-hmm. I would say
0: what
1: that.
0: What is something you say when I'm not around, like, oh, that's Brian, he's just horrible at that.
1: I don't know.
0: Mm-hmm.
1: I don't really do that a lot.
0: Let's get vulnerable. Let's get real.
1: I don't really do that, but I will say that everyone in the tri-state now knows that he was the one that left the door open and the puppy pooped in the bedroom.
0: Not my fault.
1: She's been a little bit more difficult to potty train, too.
0: Yeah.
1: Than other dogs.
0: I mean, she has never pooped in the house when I've watched her, when I've been with her. It's only been with you.
1: No.
0: Yes.
1: So just because she is out in the living room with me, that's
0: when I
1: my
0: watch
1: fault?
0: Her, when I'm by myself, she's in the living room.
1: Okay.
0: And she's never pooped or peed in the house.
1: But the bottom line is that I'm not
0: she
1: the only.
0: She goes to the back door for me.
1: I am. That is not even true.
0: Yeah.
1: You are.
0: She comes up to me. She's like, hey, Mr. Brian, I need to go outside.
1: He's making stuff up right here on air. Like, this is insane. 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Help me.

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3: Joshua 1:9 says, "Haven't I commanded you? Be strong and courageous. 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Above all, be strong and courageous. Joshua's most powerful weapon was God's presence in his life. One thing we may need today is greater boldness. If you're feeling called to be bold, remember that God is with you and he's the one that inspires you and gives you the words to say.
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0: 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Here's your Bridge weather.
5: Bringing you your Cromwell Media weather, I'm Veronica. Sunny Thursday with a high near 88, mostly clear Thursday night with a low around 66. Sunny Friday with a high near 87 and a low around 63. And a sunny Saturday with a high near 90 degrees, mostly clear Saturday night with a low around 65. Bringing you your Cromwell Media weather, I'm Veronica.
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0: 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You're here with Sarah and Brian, and hopefully some of you have picked your kids up and have only an hour left maybe of work, or you're just getting up and moving and you're getting ready for work.
1: Or listen, we're talking to the people who are getting their stuff and they're going into work right now.
0: Or that too. I guess we've never really said that.
1: How bad would that be? Man, hats off to you guys.
0: Yeah.
1: I physically could not do it. My brother does it.
0: Yeah, but
1: he works nights, and it's like a different, it's a whole nother monster.
0: Okay, so what time would they go to bed? When they get home?
1: When they get home.
0: What time do they get home for?
1: So Brandon gets into work at 6 o'clock and he gets off at 6. So 12-hour day.
0: It's in the 4 o'clock hour right now, I think.
1: What I'm saying is like he goes in at 6. I'm talking about my brother.
0: Oh, okay.
1: So he goes in at 6 and he gets off at 6. Then he comes home, does some stuff. He probably gets to bed at like 8 or 9 in the morning. And he gets up at 2 or 3. I lost her. So for me, like I get off at work normally at 3 o'clock.
0: Yeah.
1: You know, most people get off at 4 or 5, right?

0: And then you don't go to bed till like 10. Uh-huh. You stay up for 5 hours. But if you're working third shift, you get off at 6, you're going right to bed. Like, it's not much time. You got to get slept.
1: Yeah, so like say they're just starting their work now, they would get off at...
0: 4 o'clock.
1: No.
0: Or what? 5 o'clock. What time is it? I don't even know what time it is.
1: We're in the 4 o'clock hour, but I'm saying, so if they get there at 4, 5, 6, 7, 8, 9, 10, 11, 12,
0: if they're working third shift, they're working 12 hours.
1: Oh.
0: Yeah.
1: Okay, so then they get home at... They leave at 4, is what you're saying?
0: They leave at 4, yeah.
1: Okay, so then they go to bed when they get home. And then what time do they get up?
0: But you don't go to bed when you get off work and go home. You stay up for 5 more hours.
1: No.
0: Okay,
1: so when I used to work at the grocery store, I got off at midnight and I'd come home.
0: Well, yeah, that's different. That's second shift.
1: Well, I'm so confused.
0: I know. For somebody who never hasn't had to work in the last 20 years because of me.
1: Okay.
0: You are welcome.
1: We're going to get off of here, but we are going to come back to that because I have 1,000% worked. 1,000%.

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Joshua 1:9. 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

0: 105.7 The Bridge. You're here with Sarah and Brian. He's on his phone now, so not paying attention to me.
1: What's up, that right? You're looking at you. Flipping a squishy
2: that Avery left in here.
0: Okay, so.
2: Is that a pickle? What is that, a pepper?
0: I don't know. So this song that we just listened to is called Gonna Be All Right, and it's a really good song. But yesterday, when I was waking Avery up, I played the drums on her stomach, and I sang the song to her. And then the part that goes, not a thing, dun, dun, that I like, dun, dun, dun. And I did that. I felt like I was a drummer. And she actually really thought it was funny. Wow. And it was a great way for me to wake her up.
2: It's a good memory.
0: It's going to be all right.
2: Good
0: Matt,
2: memory.
0: Matt Mayer.
2: Let's get back to what I was saying about you not having to work.
0: Okay, I did work.
2: I didn't say you didn't work.
0: Okay, what
2: I said you don't have to work.
0: Okay, but what did I do for the last 20 years?
2: Raise our kids.
0: Okay, that is a job.
2: But you don't get off of work. From that.
0: You're right. I work 24/7.
2: Listen, I'm not trying to get into hot water.
0: You are.
2: It's the most
0: you
2: important.
0: You got your little toes in.
2: Listen, I do have the toes in, but I'm going to pull them right back out. Raising children is the toughest responsibility as a parent and as a mother. Mothers do it a lot more than the fathers do
0: most of the time.
2: Mm-hmm. It's not a job.
0: Yes, it is.
2: It is not a job. It's a responsibility. It's something that you created and you are keeping alive, unlike your plants.
0: Let's unpack that. What?
2: Unlike your plants that you try to keep alive.
0: What is this? Roast Sarah Day or something?
2: A little bit. Okay, I'm just trying to see how it feels.
0: Okay, here's the question. My question to you now is...
2: You're going to paint me in a bad light. Go ahead.
0: My question to you now is marriage a job?
2: No. It's a responsibility. It's a choice. And you got to back up that choice every day, 100%. Good, the bad, the ugly. It's not a job.
0: It's a commitment.
2: It's a commitment.
0: Which, if you thesaurist.
2: A job is punching a clock and coming in and doing a job and getting paid for it. Do we get paid for marriage?
0: Yes.
2: Okay. Now, do we and get paid also, money for marriage?
0: And I also get paid in watching my kids grow up and be good human beings.
2: Do we get
0: paid
2: money for marriage or raising our kids?
0: No.
2: No. That's a commitment. That's all I'm saying. It's not a job. I'm just rebranding it, is all I'm doing.

105.7 The Bridge, your connection to hope and music. Jeremiah 29:11 says, "For I know the plans I have for you, declares the Lord, plans to give you hope and a future."

0: 105.7 The Bridge. This is Sarah and Brian. And yes, I believe that that being a parent and being a wife is a job. And I know I don't get paid with physical monies. I get paid by watching my kids grow up and be good people. I get paid by the relationship that we have together growing. And in that...
1: Do you get rewarded?
0: Yes.
1: Okay, not paid, though. You get rewarded.
0: Okay, so when you get
2: all
0: your...
2: All I'm saying is...
0: When you get your paycheck, you don't think that that's rewarding?
1: No.
0: What do you mean?
2: I think I earned it.
0: Okay, well...
1: We don't earn to see our kids grow up and be stuff. We get rewarded for what we've done and how we've helped them walk through that life.
0: Mm-hmm. Okay, well, I still think it's a job, and I think that it's work. And
1: well, that's fine. It can feel like a job, for sure. I get it.
0: Okay.
1: But to call it a job...
0: It is 1,000% a job. Like, if people say, what do you do? I'm a stay-at-home mom. That's a job.
1: Mm.
0: It's a job.
1: Okay.
0: You want to? Do you want to trade?
1: No, not really.
0: Okay, so
1: not at all.
0: So again, I win. But also,
1: you always win.
0: The thing is, though, is that
1: I was just trying to make a point.
0: But it wasn't a good one. You've got these women driving down the road right now, like mad at you.
1: No, no, I'm not saying. Okay, hold on, hold on. Let's calm this down.
0: Okay.
1: All I'm doing is rebranding the phrasing. I agree. If you want to keep the branding, it is the toughest job out there.
0: Thank you.
1: And y'all do a great job.
0: Thank you.
1: I'm just rebranding the title.
0: You don't need to do that. It's fine.
1: I think it should. I think we should, really. No. That's where my point was coming. Not that y'all, it's not a hard job or it ain't a job.
0: Okay.
1: You better stop it. You better stop it. That's not what I mean.
0: Stop it.
1: I am saying it's the toughest thing you have
0: job.
1: To do.
0: It's a job.
1: It's the toughest thing you have to do.
0: It's also a blessing. I mean,
1: it's a blessing.
0: Listen,
1: it's the toughest.
0: This is the thing, though. People have, when they have a job, when you get a job, you're choosing to apply for that position. You're choosing that job.
1: Yeah.
0: And in all of this, we should really circle back to God is in control of all of the things
1: always.
0: That we do. And good, bad, and the ugly. Job, not a job.

Exodus 14:14 says, "The Lord will fight for you. You only need to be still." 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
2: 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It's the superior power and resources that comes from God to someone in need. Ephesians 2:1 says that we were dead in our trespasses and sins, but because of God's mercy, he lavished his grace upon us to give us salvation and abundant life.
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3: Philippians 4:13 says that I can do all things through Christ who strengthens me. 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It's in Christ. 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Today, whatever you face, remember this, you are not alone. 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
5: Bringing you your Cromwell Media weather, I'm Veronica. Sunny Thursday with a high near 88, mostly clear Thursday night with a low around 66, sunny Friday with a high near 87 and a low around 63, and a sunny Saturday with a high near 90 degrees, mostly clear Saturday night with a low around 65. Bringing you your Cromwell Media weather, I'm Veronica.
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0: 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Got Sarah and Brian here in the studio now that she's painting a bad light on me.
1: No, and I just do want to say we weren't fighting, you guys.
0: Not at all. Not at all.
1: No, because we know our roles, and yep. God gifted us with those roles, and life is good. And it's not always rainbows and unicorns, as my friend Brooke will say.
0: Rainbows and cherries.
1: No.
0: I like cherries.
1: What?
0: I've never seen unicorns, so I just say rainbow and cherries.
1: No, you don't. You just made that up.
0: I did. On the spot. That's how good I be, though.
1: Why cherries?
0: Because I love cherries.
1: Okay, because you eat them all the time.
0: Well, you don't like cherries, so they're not in the house. And
1: that's
0: I don't
1: false.
0: Do the grocery shopping. We're going back. We're just going yeah. back to everything. I don't do the grocery shopping, so therefore I do not have
1: okay,
0: cherries.
1: Let's talk about that, though. I actually do like cherries.

0: But I don't like how much they are. They are ridiculously expensive.
1: I don't even know how much they are.
0: They are so expensive.
1: Yeah. I don't know how much anything is, really. If we're going to be honest with you. If I'm grocery shopping.
0: He just grabs everything. He doesn't even look at the price.
1: No, I grab what you need. You say you need, you know.
0: Yeah, that's why. Or, okay.
1: Shredded cheddar.
0: You know what?
1: I'm grabbing shredded cheddar.
0: And he doesn't look at the price. The first one I look at. You know what's crazy, though? You cannot take a man or my husband into the grocery store.
1: Hungry.
0: Oh, my goodness. We spend like the whole month's salary, not salary, the whole month budget on food in that one trip.
1: Yeah. Well, I'm hungry.
0: Oh, my goodness. He can't.
1: And I want the Cheez-Its and the Chips Ahoy and the Cheez-It and the Cheese Whiz.
0: He cannot.

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0: 105.7 The Bridge, Sarah and Brian here. I didn't think it was my turn. So.
1: It wasn't.
0: Yeah, you're just looking at me smiling. So I'm like, okay, I guess I need to go.
1: Well, I did a lot of them this last, the 4 o'clock hour, so it's fun.
0: It don't really matter.
1: No, it doesn't. So.
0: We'll just get random people in here to.
1: Say 105.7 The Bridge.
0: Bring us in here and bring us back into the break here.
1: Yeah, it's good.
0: This is a good show. I mean, we've just been at each other the whole time, yeah. So.
1: Yeah.
0: Let's do something fun.
1: Mm-hmm.
0: What is the best outfit? What is your favorite outfit?
1: What?
0: To wear when you're at the house?
1: Sweatpants.
0: Yeah. And? Come on.
1: Usually my shirts from American Eagle.
0: Oh, for me it's hoodies. But it goes back to love and fall.
1: Yeah.
0: Like fall, oh, yeah. Fall is my favorite. So I love wearing hoodies.
1: Mm-hmm.
0: You know what outfit I really like and I miss it and I don't get to wear it here is hoodies and shorts.
1: You can wear that now.
0: I mean, you can, but you look, they make fun of you.
1: People, listen, when I drop Addison off at school, all these kids have shorts on with sweatshirts.
0: Do I look like a kid?
1: No.
0: Do I look like I could pull off anything a kid is wearing now?
1: Yes, and I don't think that people would judge you for it, is what I'm saying.
0: It reminds me of the Friends episode when Joey was trying to dress like a 19-year-old.
1: Yeah.
0: That's how I would look.
1: Yeah, but nobody would be like, what is he wearing? It's shorts and
0: guaranteed they'd be like, what is he wearing?
1: Okay, well, we're going to pray about it.
0: Let's do it.

0: 105.7 The Bridge. That was Lemonade. And you know what? I bought lemonade last night at the grocery store.
1: I don't like lemonade. I've never have
0: any lemonade.
1: No, it's too tart for me.
0: Oh, I love it.
1: I'm not a big fan of it.
0: I got the Simply Raspberry Lemonade yesterday. It was on sale. $1.99
1: I might like that, but I don't like really sweet stuff. Even sweet tea, like I can't rock.
0: Oh, I know. Let's be so for real.
1: I know. I shout out Aunt Brenda all the time.
0: Yeah.
1: She got me hooked.
0: Yeah.
1: But now, like, if it's real sweet, I'm like, my lips my taste buds, they're redirecting the sweet.
0: It'll be okay.
1: Redirecting.
0: Nothing.
1: Rejecting.
0: That I like.
1: The sweet tea. Now I gotta do half and half. Right. Let me talk.
0: I'm just singing to you. I thought you normally like that, so
1: I do, but now when I'm trying to talk.
0: I don't know if anybody...
1: Now I drink half and half tea because I don't like it. I don't like it too sweet.
0: Okay, well, there you have it. But anyway, that...
1: Is that because I'm getting older? Because that sucks. Everybody talks about, like, oh, my body.
0: Yeah.
1: I can't do my body no more, and it aches and all that stuff. No, it's... I lost the taste of sweet tea. I can't stand it.
0: Okay, well, I'm so sorry.
1: It's a big day.
0: It's been today. I literally was going to talk about how when life gives you lemons, you drink lemonade, like Forrest Frank was saying. And then I was saying that, I bought lemonade last night. And now we are talking about
1: sweet tea.
0: Listen, if life gives you lemon,
1: make lemonade and give it to somebody else.
0: Okay. I mean, that works too, I guess.
1: Yep.
0: Hey, you're listening to 105.7 The Bridge. Keep it here.

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1: Ephesians 2:10 says, "For we are his workmanship, created in Christ Jesus for good works, which God prepared ahead of time for us to do." That word workmanship means that we are God's masterpiece, and he works in us for his will and for his glory. We're not perfect. When we look in the mirror, we don't see a perfect creature, but God made us his masterpiece. The word says, in Christ Jesus. So if we're going to be his workmanship, we must know Christ. And by knowing Christ, we're able to see and engage in the good works that he's prepared for us ahead of time.
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3: Ephesians 2:10 says, "For we are his workmanship, created in Christ Jesus for good works, which God prepared ahead of time for us to do." 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We're not perfect. When we look in the mirror, we don't see a perfect creature, but God made us his masterpiece. The word says, in Christ Jesus. So if we're going to be his workmanship, we must know Christ. And by knowing Christ, we're able to see and engage in the good works that he's prepared for us ahead of time.
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0: 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Here's your Bridge weather.
5: Bringing you your Cromwell Media weather, I'm Veronica. Sunny Thursday with a high near 88, mostly clear Thursday night with a low around 66. Sunny Friday with a high near 87 and a low around 63. And a sunny Saturday with a high near 90 degrees, mostly clear Saturday night with a low around 65. Bringing you your Cromwell Media weather, I'm Veronica.
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2: The story behind the song, Revival. Here's Jeremy Camp.
3: I was actually scrolling through Instagram and I saw all these people saying revival is happening now. There's sold out stadiums everywhere. And although I know that could happen from that, but really revival is, it starts with us. It starts with our heart saying, God, I want to walk in purity. I want to walk in holiness and truly stepping out in that. So my encouragement, not that you can't have big crowds, and big crowds don't actually always equal revival. It begins with our heart. So check your heart and say, God, what do you want to do with me so I can walk in the fullness of who you are?

0: If you're somebody who kind of rolls your eyes every time you hear it, how we need 8 uninterrupted hours of sleep every night, you're like, nah, I can't do that. It's depressing, isn't it? I know, I felt the same way. But historians figured out everybody hasn't always slept 8 hours at once. Sleep came in 2 parts. Like, people would go to sleep after sunset for like 4 hours and then wake up at midnight to read or talk or pray and then go back to bed. So if you wake up in the middle of the night once in a while, maybe you don't have to panic.
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First of all, God sees what you can't, and He's weaving a future you can't even imagine.

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0: Do you ever feel like a little volcano? Like stresses have just pushed you to the edge and you're about ready to explode. But you don't. You just push it down or you wait for it to go away. Well, you may want to do what people in Chicago do every Sunday evening. There's a group that meets at the water's edge, and some leader there gives them the cue, and then they just scream at the top of their lungs. It's got to be pretty cathartic, especially when you're doing it with a bunch of other screamers. You feel like you're not alone. Now, maybe you can't go to Chicago to join them, but you could do it with a group of friends or with your kids. You could have a screaming contest. I wonder who would win.
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0: Thanks for calling the show. What's going on?
1: Yes, Lisa. I just want to thank you guys for the radio station. This is my thing. I used to listen to rock 24/7, but I've been listening to this station for the last week, and now I even have my headphones all day just to be able to hear this music.
0: Wow, that is so awesome. I'm so glad that you took time out of your busy day to call and tell me that. It means so much. And I hope this is just the beginning of amazing things.
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3: Joshua 1:9 says, "Haven't I commanded you? Be strong and courageous. Do not be afraid or discouraged, for the Lord your God is with you wherever you go." 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Above all, be strong and courageous. Joshua's most powerful weapon was God's presence in his life. One thing we may need today is greater boldness. If you're feeling called to be bold, remember that God is with you and he's the one that inspires you and gives you the words to say.
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5: Bringing you your Cromwell Media weather, I'm Veronica. Sunny Thursday with a high near 88, mostly clear Thursday night with a low around 66. Sunny Friday with a high near 87 and a low around 63. And a sunny Saturday with a high near 90 degrees, mostly clear Saturday night with a low around 65. Bringing you your Cromwell Media weather, I'm Veronica.
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